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0: is your number one hit music station. We take it from this, from Lady Gaga, and put it right next to an old school anthem from Kistery, like this, from The Weeknd and Daft Punk, Starboy, those and more. They're coming up next right here on Kiss.
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3: Permanent southbound changes now in place on the Warringah Freeway. Choose your lane for the bridge and tunnel from the West Street overpass. Bellrose, Gravelsville, Forest Way, southbound near Crozier Road and at Wiley Park. A crash reported for Canterbury Road at King George's Road. It's quite slow in all directions of the lights. 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Content is general in nature. Investing carries risk. The Kiss car shower is increasing, tops of 23 degrees right across Sydney. That's Kiss traffic and weather together.
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4: At Beacon Hill, emergency roadworks are affecting traffic westbound on Moringa Road this morning near Jones Street. Chipping Norton, a two-car crash with services on scene. Newbridge Road westbound, it's in lane 3 just past Henry Lawson Drive. Bondi Beach, a car breakdown causing all sorts of delays. Old South Head Road westbound at O'Brien Street. 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The Kiss cast shower is increasing. Tops of 23 degrees right across Sydney. That's Kiss traffic and weather together.
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0: 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It's exclusive to KISS with Ray. Where is my husband? Turn it up.

0: is your number one hit music station. We take it from this, from Dave and Tam's Rain Dance, and put it right next to old school anthems from history. You can't tell me you're not excited to hear a bit of Blink 182 for your Saturday morning. We play it in minutes right here on Kiss. Stick around.
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2: At Forestville, a bus has broken down eastbound Warringah Road just past Forestville Avenue. Minto, a car and motorcycle accident. Pembroke Road at Ben Lomond Road. The M7 at Cecil Park, a car's broken down just past Elizabeth Drive, travelling north, but then all clear up towards the M4. 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The Kiss Car Show is increasing today, 23 degrees right across Sydney. That's Kiss traffic and weather together.
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10: Sydney traffic. At Des Moines, Victoria Road, crawling southbound from the Gladesville Bridge towards Lyons Road. The Roseville Interchange, busy city bound to the Anzac Bridge, but then clear from Pyrmont to the Western Distributor. No major hold-up. Sydney Harbour Bridge and Tunnel. North Sydney, though, a festival this afternoon at North Sydney Oval off Miller Street, starting to cause some delays. 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Visit a King showroom today. The Kiss Car showers increasing 23 degrees in the city and the west. That's Kiss traffic and weather together.
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0: It's live, 7 a.m., 8 a.m., and all day while you work. You got to register at kiss.com.au right now. It's exclusive to Kiss. Pushing play on Olivia Dean. This is so easy. Keep it Kiss.

Rattling your ground, karma's on your scent like a bounty hunter. 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

0: Sydney's number one hit music station, Kiss 106.5. We take you from this. And put it right next to old school anthems from Kistery like this. Those and more coming up next on Kiss. Stick around.
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2: At Narellan, reports of a problem for Canter Valley Way outside the Narellan Town Centre northbound between the Old Northern Road and the Northern Road. Traffic is very busy in all directions in the area, so expect delays. At Ryde, problems as well for Concord Road around the Ryde Bridge. Traffic is busy for the southbound run there and slowing northbound as well past the scene. Fiji Airways is on sale now. 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KissCast, showers about again for this afternoon, top of 23 degrees. Right now, 22 degrees in the city. That's Kiss, traffic and weather together.
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0: 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You got to register though. 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It all kicks off Monday. 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
0: 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Oh, the pain, the struggles, first world problems. 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Guys, what are we doing with the money?
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0: It's live, 7 a.m, 8 a.m, and all day while you work. 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

0: Taylor Swift, Elizabeth Taylor. Kiss is your number one hit music station. We take you from this.
1: She's from Texas, I can
0: tell. Ella Langley's Choosing Texas. And we'll put it right next to old school anthems from Kistory like this. The late, great Avicii, Wake Me Up, plays in minutes. Keep a kiss.
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3: North Rider, broken down car on Epic Road at Rory Street with the right lane closed for the eastbound run. At Narellan, traffic easing somewhat following an incident at Candle Valley Way outside the Narellan Town Centre northbound between the Old Northern Road and the Northern Road. But the run remains busy always in the area regardless, so expect delays. At La Mer, reports of a problem as well for Campbelltown Road. Around Blackson Road at the intersection, traffic busy both ways. 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Kiss cast, showers about again today, top of 23. Right now it is 23 degrees. That's Kiss, traffic and weather together.
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0: 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I am out of here making way for Alex Loran. He's next on Kiss.
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4: At Seven Hills, we have a two-car crash on Old Windsor Road between Oaks Road and Powers Road. The left lane closed for the northbound run. Traffic is heavy. At Bonnie Rig, a broken-down car, Elizabeth Drive at Smithfield Road. The right lane closed for the eastbound run. At North Ryde, a broken-down car as well. This one on Epping Road at Rowley Street, with the right lane also closed there for the eastbound run. 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KissCast, weather showers about again today, top of 23. Right now it is 23 degrees. That's Kiss, traffic and weather together.
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0: DJ Triple XL on KISS, your number one hit music station, where at 2.52 we are going back in KISS-tory 22 years ago. To when we first heard about Maroon 5 and the world was never the same again. Their first hit, still one of their best, but before an old school anthem. KISS. And a couple of the biggest hits in the world over the last couple of years, Olivia Rodrigo is back with an absolutely addictive hit, Drop Dead. Going to get her on at 2.38 next on KISS.
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2: At Bonnie Riga, Broken Down Car, Elizabeth Drive at Smithfield Road, the right lane closed for the eastbound run. And Narellan, traffic busy around the town centre following an earlier problem on Canter Valley Way, Narellan Road and the Northern Road in all directions. At North Sydney, a festival at North Sydney Oval off Miller Street will create delays into the afternoon. Seeing a fairly busy run right now for Falcon Street, eastbound around the venue. 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KISSCAST dropping to 13 overnight. More showers on the way for tomorrow. Top of 23. Right now, 22 degrees. KISS traffic and weather together.
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patient. So why would you leave me waiting outside the station when it was like -4 degrees? And I get what you're saying. I just really don't want to hear it right now. Can you shut up for like once in your life? Listen to me. 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But come.

0: 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You wake up and win with your shot at a million just by playing the $1 million pop quiz. Ellie, imagine that money.
1: Oh my God, that money, it is literally life-changing. I cannot wait for next week. I need it. Please bring on the money.
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0: 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We were not expecting to get new music from Martin Garrix and Ed Sheeran.
1: There's still so many collaborations I would love to do. I think something with Shawn Mendes would be really, really cool.
2: Oh, yeah?
1: I think something with Macklemore would be really, really cool combination. And also because they have, now Shawn just did something with Zedd, the Lost in Japan. But yeah. Also, I just like to surprise people. I like to do collaborations that everybody's like, whoa, I did not see that coming.
0: Martin, Ed, it's called Repeat It, and it will get stuck in your head. You've got to hear it at 421, only here on KISS.

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0: Yeah, your richest cash contest just got a whole lot richer. From Monday, you can wake up and win your shot at $1 million just by playing the $1 million pop quiz. Amanda, what do you need some cash for?
2: Oh, yeah. Yeah, game changer. Would change my life. We're trying to build a house at the moment. It would go a really long way because it's very expensive.
0: Yeah, build the house, throw in a holiday as well.
2: 100%. So this could make my dreams come true.
0: Make the dreams come true. It is live 7 a.m. and 8 a.m. and all day while you work. All you got to do, register at kiss.com.au now. It's exclusively here on Kiss. First

0: Your number one hit music station. We're up next, the collab we didn't know we needed. Nothing else like it on the radio. Sam Fender and Olivia Dean plays at 4:59 with Rain Me In. And speaking of rain, an old school anthem out of history. Only the greatest hit of 2007, it's just a fact. Umbrella. Rihanna plays on Kiss at 5:02, so keep it here.
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1: 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I need it. 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

0: 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A taste of it with DJ Triple XL mashing up old school anthems out of Kisstory like this. It is old school. It's 14 years ago. Bieber plays after this on Kiss.
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2: Hi, I'm Hannah Davies. Sam Kerr is preparing for her final match with Chelsea, taking on Manchester United in tonight's Women's Super League clash at Stamford Bridge. The Aussie says the past 6 years have been special.
3: And I feel really grateful to have played for this club for 6 years, won as many trophies as we could have. I guess the only thing that comes to my mind is just remembering all the happy moments and the fun moments and just feeling really proud.
2: And on the court, American Coco Gauff is chasing redemption overnight at the Italian Open. Last year's runner-up takes on two-time champion Alina Svitolina.
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1: Yeah, your richest cash contest. 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
8: 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There is a song that has had a little bit of controversy behind it. Haven I Run has gone viral twice, first as a mysterious EDM breakout song, but users realized they actually made the vocals using AI, so the song got taken down and re-released using human vocals, and it's gone viral again. We're going to listen to it right now, Haven I Run.

Hey, this is Ula, your resident pop girly on TikTok trending. Justin Bieber is making his comeback. Everything Hallelujah has been taking over my feed with really wholesome content of people listing all the things that they're grateful for. It's such a beautiful trend, and it's a beautiful song too. We're going to listen to it right now. Everything Hallelujah, Justin Bieber. Come on.

0: tears.
1: Hey, this is Ulla on TikTok Trending, where we talk about all the hottest trends, the hottest music, and everything that is popping up on my feed. There is a trend going around right now. This trend has been around for a little while, but I'm not complaining because I love this song, Tame Impala, The Less I Know The Better. It's gone viral again for using the line, "Come on Superman, say your stupid line," where people are sharing their personal signature taglines. It's been very sweet to get a glimpse into everyone's minds. We're gonna play the track right now, Tame Impala, The Less I Know The Better.

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23: Well, it's that time of year again. Crack some champagne. Get on your ABBA jumpsuit. Eurovision, guys, and what a year. We might be in with a shot this time, so if you're tuning in, 5 a.m. tomorrow morning for the grand final, let's get ready for it now. With Australia's sweetheart, Delta Goodrum, and her Eurovision anthem, we are with you, Delta. It's Eclipse on Kiss Dance.

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0: Hey, it's Will and Woody. You're either up early or up late. And welcome to the show. I mean, this is probably the best of the worst bits from the week. I keep saying that. It's not the best of the worst. It's the best of the best. I mean, we consider this stuff to be good, surely.
1: It's just incredible. It's absolutely incredible.
0: I don't think
1: stuff.
0: It's incredible.
1: No, it's amazing.
0: I wouldn't have thought it's incredible, but this is
1: the best stuff you will have ever heard.
0: I think this is the best cut of Will and Woody that you're going to hear.
1: Nah, it's better than that. Raise the bar. So I would say power nap now. Pull over, power nap.
0: Why nap?
1: Just a quick power nap because you want to be up and about for when our best bits start.
0: They're starting now.
1: Well, you got a song. You got a 3-minute power nap and then game on, baby.
0: All right. Well, yeah.

0: good happens after midnight, except these two.
1: It's Will and Woody keeping you up.
2: I'm going to say that's a soft drink.
3: Can you hear it?
4: It's a beer.
3: Can you hear it?
5: Yeah.
6: Does he know? Does he know? Does he know?
3: Can you hear it?
7: Oh, the weekend is here, Australia. It feels good. Beer or soft drink based on the sound of the can opening. Kelly, $10,000 is yours if you get 16 in a row. Are you ready to go?
2: I'm ready.
7: Let's go. Here we go.
2: I'd say that's beer.
7: Yeah, Kel.
8: Nice, Kelly.
7: You're away. You're away, Kel. Let's just go straight into can two, Kelly. Here we go.
2: Is it soft drink?
7: Yes, it is, Kelly.
8: Yes, Kelly. Good for you. Two from two there.
7: How much do you play this in the car, Kel?
2: All the time.
7: All the time. And do you go pretty well, generally speaking?
2: So-so.
8: Okay. I feel like she's hustling us. She feels like she's got that confidence,
7: the tone.
8: Strong players
2: making
8: have.
2: Making me thirsty.
8: Making you thirsty.
7: It is the weekend. It is the
8: Here
7: weekend,
8: we go, Kel. Can three.
2: Drink?
8: Kelly.
7: Kelly!
8: Kelly's on one.
7: Kelly.
8: Kelly's on one.
7: What do you do with yourself, Kel?
2: I'm a pathology courier.
8: Wow.
7: So do you transport blood?
2: Oh, anything that comes from your body, I pick up.
7: Oh, whoa. What's the coolest thing? What's the coolest part of a body you've had in your van?
2: Oh, probably some boobs, I suppose.
7: Cool. Righto, can
8: four. No one. No one saw that coming.
2: Oh, soft drink?
8: Yes, Kel.
7: Kelly.
8: Say on, Kel, if a police officer, you know what you're picking up from the pathology clinic when you go and get it.
2: Oh, yeah, most of the time.
8: They tell
2: you.
8: So if a police officer pulls you over and he's like, what have you got in the back there, ma'am? You'd be like,
2: yeah, I'll just tell him the truth.
8: Wow. So, but you'd have to say to him, like, oh, two cups of poo. set of boobs. Like you'd sound like a serial killer.
2: Yep, probably.
8: That's crazy.
7: Well, she's got pathology on the side of her van, though.
8: Yeah,
7: so,
8: but if I was a serial killer, I'd obviously masquerade as a pathology courier, wouldn't I? That's just smart footy.
7: That is smart footy if you're a serial killer. All right, Kelly, let's go to can five.
2: Yep. Let's say soft drink.
8: Oh, Kel.
7: Oh, sorry, Kel.
2: Ah, damn it.
7: Sorry, Kel. You get those boobs where they need to go.
8: And Kelly, a weird thing to say, Kelly.
7: No, that's what she said before.
8: Thank you so much for the ride, though, Kel. You can have yourself a $100 Funday Sweets voucher. 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That was an incredible chat. I've never spoken to a pathology courier before.
7: It was cool, wasn't it?
8: Sarah, have you got a cool job?
9: I do individual support work.
7: Awesome, Sarah. Yeah, okay. Really great. Yeah. Okay, yeah. Let's go to can one.
9: I feel like, oh, God, soft drink?
7: Sorry, Sarah. Sorry,
8: nice
7: Sarah.
8: Nice to meet you there, Sarah.
7: First one's always hard.
8: Nice to meet you, Sarah.
7: Let's go to Harvey
8: I've got
7: here.
8: I've got to give Sarah something now.
7: Go on, it's not too late.
8: Sarah,
7: too late.
8: You can have a Mingle seasoning prize pack. Try Mingle Mexican all-natural Aussie-made at your supermarket for you, Sarah.
7: Beautiful.
8: We can't give someone a, you know, $100 Fundo voucher for the boob comment and then not give the individual support work or something.
7: I agree.
8: It just doesn't feel fair.
7: We've righted the wrong there, I reckon.
8: Harvey. Yeah.
7: How are you, mate?
10: I am good, Mario. How are you doing today?
7: Beautifully. Oh, Harvey, I love your level. It's just great. You ready to hear some cans?
10: Yes, I am. Go ahead, mate. Let's go. Let's go for the Friday.
8: Oh, wow. All right.
10: Oh, beer?
8: Oh, Harvey, bad luck.
7: Where are you going, Harvey?
8: Wow,
7: where are you off to? I want to keep talking to Harvey.
10: I'm going to the phone again, picking your mug.
8: Oh, wow. And the faders never come down quicker.
7: Give me Harvey back.
8: No.
7: Let's do a whole spot with Harvey. No, I want the life of Harvey.
8: He's not.
7: Where did he go?
8: He's gone, mate. He's never coming back. It's Will and Woody.

0: cons you've ever been to. Will and Woody keeping you up.
1: I've been asked to do a spot today, follow up from yesterday. I made a comment about the fact that I thought that Rihanna and ASAP Rocky were one of my favourite celebrity couples.
2: So it was a bit of an offhand comment. You did just kind of, it wasn't like the focus of the spot, but then Mark the Man Daniel, as soon as we went to the song, was like, would love to hear about your favourite celebrity couples.
1: Yeah, and as Mark the Man Daniel so often does, he asks the question. He asks the right questions, doesn't he?
2: And I mean, my ears pricked. I was like, "You're right. I would love to hear a list of your favourite celebrity couples."
1: And for some reason, everyone found that really funny, and I, naturally took that as an insult. And I don't know why you found it funny.
2: Well, this is not generally either. Your field. You like meditation and academia.
1: Yeah, that's true.
2: And mythology. Like, it's strange that you would be passionate about celebrity couples, but you've really doubled down here. And I heard you talking to our EP Joe before.
1: Yeah.
2: And you were saying you've got too many. She was saying, can you reduce your list?
1: It is a lot.
2: How many did you have? You want to do a top 50.
1: Well, there's a few. Like, it's funny because I started with, like, you know, couples that... Yeah. No, I'm not just kidding.
2: No, I agree with Tommy. I don't want to hear.
1: I will not be rushed.
2: No one wants to hear.
1: I will not be rushed.
2: No one wants to hear.
1: I will
2: how
1: not
2: you
1: be
2: made
1: puppeteered
2: it.
1: By losers. I'm not going to come on here and do this your way. I'm going to do it my way. All right. If you want my celebrity couples, I've written them down here.
2: Okay, mate. Tell us how
1: you
2: did it.
1: I'm going to go through them.
2: Oh, Will, how did you come up with it?
1: Thank you very much. So when I started thinking, why are they my favourite?
2: Yeah.
1: One of the things that came up for me, and I think this is why the ASAP Rocky... Rihanna thing was so big for me, was that they're the sort of celebrity couple that you look at and you think, oh, geez, if they broke up, you'd start to think to yourself, love's dead.
2: Because they seem
1: no
2: so
1: one's going to make it through.
2: They seem so perfect together.
1: If ASAP Rocky and Rihanna can't get through, then, you know, who can, Woods?
2: What chance do any of us have? Yep, I agree.
1: Exactly. And then your heart gets broken when, like, you know, Nicole and Keith break up, for example, because it's tragedy. And they're one of those couples that you look at and you go, geez. And, you know, we all know what happened with Beyonce and Jay-Z. Obviously, there's, you know, a whole saga there.
2: What happened there?
1: Well, you know, the incident in the elevator with Jay-Z. And,
2: unconfirmed.
1: There's footage of that.
2: But
1: what that might have been alluding to, that breaks your heart. I mean, they're still together, but if they broke up, is love dead?
2: True.
1: I think in terms of my couples who, if they broke up, would you say love is dead?
2: Hey, sorry. Hang on a second. Is this like a list towards the list? Or can we
1: probably
2: just do your favourite?
1: No, there's too
2: How
1: many.
2: How many lists do we have?
1: There's too many.
2: So what are we doing?
1: Well, I'm trying to... There's just a lot here. There's a lot.
2: Okay.
1: So look, in terms of couples that broke up, if they broke up, would I say that love is dead? This is the subcategory today.
2: Oh, Jesus Christ. It's commercial radio.
1: Number one for me.
2: Yep.
1: Or let's say number three.
2: Yeah.
1: Sam Wood and Snezana.
2: Oh, yeah. It's beautiful because they came out of The Bachelor. Do you know what I mean? Like, we saw the journey. And it's also, it's one of the bastions of hope for The Bachelor. You know, obviously, we've got Matty J and Laura Byrne as well.
1: Yes.
2: They're still kicking along beautifully.
1: Yeah. Of course.
2: The show lives on.
1: And we love them.
2: We love them.
1: But, you know, they're kind of the OG. They're kind of the OG.
2: They didn't make your list?
1: No, they left the network. okay. Who else we got here?
2: Who's number two? Bloody hell.
1: Couples that, if they broke up.
2: Yes, mate. I know them. Yes.
1: Okay, this is quite a serious one. That was a little bit of a joke one. This is a bit of a serious one.
2: Whoa. Was that a joke?
1: Well, you know, there's some big hot ticket items.
2: Okay.
1: Big one for me. This is a big one for me. George and Amal. Clooney.
2: Oh, yeah. Lake Como. You love that.
1: They break up. Love's dead. Like, they're just so... And he's gone and married, like, a human rights lawyer. She looks like a beautiful person. You know, he didn't necessarily marry for Hollywood.
2: Mm-hmm.
1: Filthy rich. Beautifully rich.
2: Filthy rich.
1: Gorgeously rich.
2: Just with
1: rich.
2: The Nescafe stuff. He's rolling in it.
1: Just the cash.
2: Yeah.
1: Cash.
2: Yeah.
1: And I love cash. I love them.
2: Amal probably kills it too in the law game. Do you know what I mean? Money-wise. Or is she pro bono? She's not doing pro bono.
1: Wouldn't have thought. No, she's. And then right up there with those two.
2: Yeah.
1: In this first tier.
2: Yeah.
1: Leighton and Beck Hewitt.
2: Oh, it's a still together? Yeah. It's a beautiful story. Sorry.
0: Can't keep Will and Woody just to yourself. Roll down your window and crank it up. I double dare you. It's Will and Woody on Kiss. Woody. swap meet.
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0: that just want to keep going. 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
1: Got a $100 Funday Sweets voucher to give away to the person who does the best David Attenborough.
2: And now the snakes are on the alert. This is the best feeding opportunity they will get all year.
1: So 131065 is the phone number here. He's got a great David Attenborough. Love to give you the $100 Funday Sweets voucher. It's his 100th birthday today. That's why we're talking
3: great
1: about
3: word,
1: the big
3: Davey
1: fella.
3: Well done.
1: Which is awesome.
3: Or is he still doing his thing?
1: Yeah, he did one last year. Right? He did one last year. I don't know how often they get him in the field.
3: Just get him in the studio, get him in the booth. We need your voice on this footage. And that's fair enough.
1: Because I think, he's 100. Like, yeah. I mean, I think he's still remarkably mobile for someone that age, to be honest. But, you know, I think if they're worried, if they put him in the desert, he might blow away.
3: Boy,
1: he looks frail.
3: Yeah, he's 100 years old. He's 100 years old.
1: I did see a doco with him recently on the Great Barrier Reef, and it was really cool because they had all this footage of when he did his original documentary on the Barrier Reef, which was in, like, the 50s. They had the footage, and I think he was the first person to take underwater footage at the Barrier Reef. So they showed all this footage of him looking amazing, by the way.
3: I mean, young Attenborough is hot.
1: He was hot then.
3: And I think he held the hotness until
1: but
3: at least the 70s.
1: It was so cool to see I think that's why people often talk about why people live for so long.
3: Yeah.
1: If you find something that you're that passionate about,
3: I think it's
1: almost like something in your brain that's like, got to stay here because that's the most satisfying thing in the world for me.
3: It's TV career.
2: This is a horned lizard and very beautiful too. This particular species is called the regal horned lizard because it has this splendid crown of spikes at the back of his neck.
1: You know a bit about regal horns, Woods?
3: I do. And even if that's absolute BS, because I often hear David and I just go like, even if you are just tugging my leg, I'm just believing you. Do you know what I mean?
1: Like, you're into it. As soon as he starts talking about it, you're like...
3: Is he making it up? Is he ad-libbing? Like, do you know what I mean? Like, the bear comes out of this cave in May every year. And you're like, yeah, I believe him. I don't know if you've been there all year, but like, and the reason the bear is here is because he's looking for his child. And you go, I don't know how you'd know that. But yeah, I'm buying it, man.
1: He's obviously getting, because this is the other thing as well. I don't know about you, when I'm watching nature documentaries, I feel as if the person who's talking is kind of like omniscient, like they know all this stuff, but really they're obviously getting fed information by people that have been watching the bears for a long time.
3: Or making it up. Like, you know when they go,
1: the bird is
3: trying to mate with the female now. Like, is it? It's just dancing. Anyway, someone in the studio, I got some David Attenborough facts.
1: I don't think that's fair.
3: David Attenborough facts. He's got the record-breaking Instagram growth. When he joined Insta in 2020, he broke the record for fastest time to reach 1 million followers. Did it in 5 hours.
4: Whoa.
1: Strong.
3: 5 hours, Will. Whoa. Great numbers. He's been knighted not once, twice. I don't know.
1: He's been knighted twice.
3: Twice.
1: That's
3: been
1: awesome.
3: Been knighted twice. 8 BAFTAs. But Annalise, you're the resident actress in the team. Before we open up to everyone else, 131065 is the number. If you want to give us your best David Attenborough impersonation, some fun day lollies for the best one. Annalise, give us your Davey.
5: Great. In the wild, I see Will and Woody in the studio and they are about to go on air.
3: What's with the breathing?
5: I just heard him then. He did breaths. I didn't do that earlier, but
1: that's
5: I heard him
1: acting.
5: Quite breathy.
1: That's it. So you,
5: I'm just
1: untrained,
5: yeah,
1: didn't
3: it's the
1: hear.
3: Subtlety. It's the subtlety.
1: Untrained,
3: the subtlety.
1: Didn't hear the breath.
3: Let me hear David again. Let me hear real David.
2: The crabs make a dash for it, risking life and limb to graze on these seaweed pastures.
1: Doesn't breathe.
3: Doesn't breathe.
5: No breaths there.
1: Doesn't breathe.
3: No breathing.
5: He was really breathing before.
1: Annalise doesn't get the lollies, you might. So 131065, $100 worth of fun day lollies for you. Yeah, the best lollies in the world. For you, if you've got a great David Attenborough celebrating the great man, 100 years old today. So give us a call.
0: 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I double dare you. It's Will and Woody on Kiss.
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1: Do you do a great David Attenborough?
2: The wolves work as a team. One of them gets close enough to bite the hare's tail.
3: Oh, poor hare. Okay, we've
1: 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William, you're first up. You do a good David Attenborough on his 100th birthday.
4: Really, this nature is just beautiful.
3: William, we've just seen a huge tarantula enter the room. Describe what's going on, William. Sorry, mate.
5: What was the question?
3: Oh God, I put you on the spot. Oh God.
1: He's 9 years old.
3: There's a wolf, and they're hunting as a pack. Just as David said before, go for it.
4: Really, the wolves are just hunting in packs. Isn't it great how they bond?
1: Oh, good for you, William. Well done, mate.
3: Sorry to put you on the spot, mate. Well done.
1: William, you can have yourself a $100 Funday Sweets voucher. Yeah. That's for you, mate. Great work. Great David Attenborough. It's his 100th birthday. We're celebrating the big fella. Spence.
6: Boys, how are we?
3: Okay, that's your real voice, I hope. Give us your David Attenborough.
6: Out there in the woods is the gazelle hiding with the lion. And as he hides up the mountain, he knows he's in grave danger.
1: Not bad.
3: I liked grave danger.
1: Spence in the lead. It's definitely the lingo. I think what we're discovering is that no one knows anything about wildlife. the gazelle in the woods is on the way up the mountain.
3: It was hiding with a lion.
1: it's hard to come up with, isn't it?
3: It is. David makes it up.
1: Does David got a wife? Do we know? Is she still alive, Annalise?
3: Not in my research.
1: Make use of yourself in here.
7: Oh, God, I just Googled David Attenborough young, not David Attenborough wife.
1: Oh, is that because we were saying he was sexy before?
3: And he is, isn't he?
7: Does
3: he have a wife?
7: He has a wife. Yes.
1: He does. And she's still alive too? Away. Oh, so she's also passed away.
7: Yeah, 1997.
1: Oh, a while ago. Yeah. So single for 29 years.
3: Well, we're not sure. Let's go to Jay here. Jay.
1: Surely he's married to nature. You know what I mean? Like, I feel like it'd be hard to get in David's pants because he'd just be, you know, the other woman in the relationship is the wildlife.
3: Someone told me that bras and panties get thrown on the stage when he goes and does speaking to it.
1: Really?
3: Someone told me that. Oh, yeah. Oh, David Attenborough. Jay, I'm pretty sure it was David Attenborough. Jay, you can do a good David Attenborough as well.
8: Yes, I can.
3: Far away, my friend.
6: These two very strange species of animals are called the Will and the Woody. One likes to ride bicycles and one doesn't. One wears Lycra and one likes to aim his car at one in Lycra.
1: Jay, very good. Wow, brought it back to the show as well.
3: Great description of the two of us.
1: I don't mow down cyclists, just want to make that clear. But yeah, that is Jay was very good there.
3: Yeah, give him the lollies as well, mate. Give him the lollies.
1: Jay, you can have the lollies, mate. $100 Funday Sweets voucher for you. We're gonna finish on Michelle. Michelle.
9: Hey boys, how are you?
1: How are you?
9: Good. So I heard him this morning thanking everyone for the emails and letters that he got for his 100th birthday. So I'm going to give him my best shot.
1: Okay. All right, get in there, Michelle.
9: Thank you all so much. Although I cannot get in touch with every one of you, I'm deeply, deeply touched. I so appreciate it. Thank you from my heart.
3: You've seen a giraffe. You've seen a lion attacking a giraffe. Describe it, David.
9: Oh, my God, there's this amazing giraffe, and this lion is coming after him right now. What do we see, guys? Have a look at this. This is amazing.
1: Feels like the audio track from one of his docos, to be honest, Woods. That's the strongest content.
0: Don't keep Will and Woody just to yourself. Roll down your window and crank it up. I double dare you. It's Will and Woody on Kiss. The Smart.
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0: Listen to the Woody. You're either up early, up late, or maybe you're still out.
1: Bloody oath. Maybe you're heading to kick-ons right now. You're in the cab, you're in a car share, or maybe you've got a Dezo driver, heading towards kick-ons, and you're probably thinking to yourself, ooh, it's a cute boy that I'm interested in, but I just don't know how to talk to that cute boy. Well, listen to us right now because we're going to have some sparkling banter and conversation and just bring it up with those cute boys like you thought of it yourself.
0: Yep.
1: That's our gift to you.
0: Yep. I don't want to be involved in that.
1: Okay. That's just advice from Uncle Woody here.
0: Oh, don't call yourself Uncle Woody. Really, really, really sick. All right.

0: It's Will and Woody keeping you up.
1: Join us at a great time because it's time for the Swap Meet.
0: Will and Woody's Swap Meet.
1: It's a trade.
0: From trash.
2: We want to go from
3: a 10-year-old psychology textbook
0: to treasure.
3: My dream item is an engagement ring so my partner can finally propose to me.
4: Let's call it book to bling. So far, we've swapped the textbook for a musical picture frame.
2: A musical picture frame for an 11-year-old MacBook.
5: That might have been a backward step.
4: But now we have
2: a vintage Canon film camera.
0: Come and make a trade. Will and Woody's Swap Meet. Swap the deal, keep the good energy with Glowbird.
1: Well, it's no surprise that the text line is in meltdown, 0429131065, and that's the reason I've got to read it out. And 0413-1065, if you'd like to make a trade right now for the Canon T50, 1983 to 1989 was when the camera was made. Look, I mean, refurbished. These are selling for hundreds of dollars. I just had a look then. Everyone was saying they're a bit underwhelmed by it, but I actually think this looks cool.
6: I've just seen it.
1: The aesthetic is unbelievable.
6: I thought it would look a lot worse. I thought it'd be way more wear and tear. You've still got the case. The case is kind of like that cool retro kind of look.
1: It's almost like the camera that, you know, you would see like war veterans, Vietnam War people use. Whenever you watch Vietnam War movies, there's always guys that have got the working those cameras. It looks like one of their. I think it's awesome.
6: Right, flash. The flash comes with it.
1: Comes with the case. We spoke to Sam yesterday, and he said it's basically just been in a drawer for 40 years and barely used, barely touched. I think this is a hot item, Woods, and I think this is the item that's going to take us one step closer to the engagement ring that Paris so desperately wants. If you're just joining the swap, she's put a threshold on it. She's put a label on it. She said she wants it to be a $10,000 engagement ring, and certainly her partner does. So, look, we've got a bit of work to do from the camera. There's no doubt about that, but that's what we're here for.
6: We're only 4 days in. We're in a great spot. And Angelica, you would like to offer us something special for the vintage camera that we have.
7: Look, a bit on theme with the artist that just played, but I've got a couple of signed Taylor Swift CDs.
6: Here we go. What CDs? Are they well-known CDs?
7: Well, two of them are from her most recent album, so The Life of a Showgirl, and one of them is from the Tortured Poets collection.
6: And how did you get these CDs signed? Did you buy it specifically signed, or did you see her sign it in person?
7: Oh, I wish I could see her sign it, but no, I was a crazy fan waiting at 2 o'clock in the morning and happened to be when she dropped them on her website. Wow. And very lucky to grab a few from there before she even released them in Australia.
1: Why are you getting rid of them, Angelica? Is this just because you want to help the boys get to an engagement ring, or do you like photography?
7: Well, look, I'm a big sucker for collecting like vintage things, and I feel like I've got way too many of these Taylor Swift CDs.
1: Right.
7: So I feel like making a bit of room for something old is kind of, you know.
1: Okay. All right, Angelica.
6: Great. I mean, straight off the bat, you know that gets demand. People love Taylor Swift.
1: Yeah, right, okay.
6: Like, there'll be interest. There will be interest.
1: All right. Well, look, I think it's pretty good. We're going to go to a song. 13-1065.
6: I'm almost ready to put my feet up.
1: You are driving home. You want a camera. You like photography. And then you hear us say, we have a 1985 Canon T50 vintage camera, barely used, up for a trade.
0: It's Will and Woody.

0: good happens after midnight, except these two. It's Will and Woody keeping you up.
1: Not famous for many things on this show. However, Woods, we are good at, proficient at trading things on the radio. So we start with trash, something that's relatively insignificant, something that people wouldn't want necessarily, and then we swap that item every single day on the radio to get something awesome. In the past, we've gone from an open packet of peanuts to a return trip to Paris. We've traded anti-aging wrinkle cream to a 40-foot yacht.
2: Yes, we have.
1: We are very good at this, but
2: yes, we are.
1: Right now, this is proving a challenge.
0: Will and Woody's swap meet. Swap the deal. Keep the good energy with Glowbird.
2: Well, ye of so little faith. You forget, my dear chap, that there is this middle period where we're just kind of meandering a little bit. We take a few steps backwards, but trust me, you just have to trust the process, okay? We currently have a 1985 vintage Canon camera. And just looking at pictures of it, even if you're not into photography, you walk around the streets with this bad boy around your neck, your cool points are going up big time.
1: Big time.
2: You're a bit of a hipster.
1: Big time.
2: Which is big in Melbourne. You just look like a very fashionable person. Just wear it as a fashion accessory.
1: Even if you are into photography, though, I've been reading a little bit about the Canon T50. Yeah. Not to bore you about it, Woods, but I think it is, this one is like good to go.
2: Yeah.
1: Sam, who's made the last swap with us, this camera is like in amazing condition. It's been in a drawer for 50 years.
2: So great condition.
1: It comes with the flash, comes with lens.
2: The strap.
1: Comes with the instructions, the case, the strap. Like it looks great.
2: I don't reckon there's still a warranty on it, given that it's 40 years old. But let's go to Courtney here. Courtney, we were offered before the song there for the signed Taylor Swift CDs, which is a great offer. But Courtney, what would you like to offer us for the Canon camera?
3: I have two sets of Lego, the Botanicals.
1: The Botanicals?
2: Thanks for the call, Courtney.
1: What's the Botanicals? What's the Lego's expensive, brother.
2: Yeah, no, I get it.
1: It's expensive. What's the botanicals?
2: It's got a Ruby here. Ruby.
4: It's like flowers.
2: Ruby. Yeah. Ruby.
1: Flower Lego.
2: Yeah. Ruby, what would you like to offer us for the vintage Canon camera that we've currently got?
5: An iPhone 4.
1: iPhone 4?
2: Here we go. So what
1: now
2: year was
1: that? That is vintage. Why are we dealing in the vintage tech? What is this?
2: So it happens to vintage tech. You just put it in a drawer.
1: Well, I feel like we're getting in a hole, though. We're like, because vintage tech people deal with vintage tech people, so.
2: But I think old iPhones are not, they're starting to become cool again because people want less distraction.
5: For sure.
2: So, yeah.
1: Yep. No, it won't work, mate. It won't work.
2: Ruby, does it work?
5: It works.
1: I'm trying to look at the iPhone 4. So the iPhone 4 was the one, I think, where they first brought in the...
2: Yeah, I'd love an iPhone.
1: The glass back.
5: It's pocket size.
1: It's tiny.
2: Yeah,
1: it's tiny.
2: Great. Like, I would actually love that.
1: It's still got the button. It's not for you. It's still got the button on it.
2: Does it have a charger cord, Ruby?
5: It's got a charger cord, yep.
1: It's one of those fat charger cords where it takes up pretty much half, like, the whole of the bottom.
2: Ruby, how long has it been out of use for? Like, when were you last using it?
5: Oh, I think we turned it on about a year ago.
2: Okay. Yeah, a year ago, and it was still working, so I can't see why it's not working now.
1: I don't think you're getting it to have a phone, though. I think you're getting it to have it as a collector's item.
2: Disagree. Good friend of ours is rolling with an iPhone 4 currently.
1: Who's that?
2: T-Bear.
1: He doesn't have an iPhone 4.
2: He does. I don't know why. I said his last name.
1: First name. You said his surname, which is
2: Doggy,
1: very funny.
2: Doggy, he's an iPhone.
1: Doggy.
2: He's got an iPhone 4.
1: Oh, the dog rolls with a 4, doesn't he?
2: And he loves it.
1: No, he doesn't.
2: Yes, he does, and he loves it.
1: Right, okay.
2: And it's so small.
1: Now, I'm going to be honest, guys. We are padding here a little bit because we were offered something unbelievable before in some signed Taylor Swift CDs, and I would have loved to have taken them, and I'm not sure what's going on with Angelica.
6: Angelica's started her weekend.
2: Yeah, she started. I think that's still a legit offer from Angelica, even though she's not answering our calls now. Jenna,
1: can we take the offer?
6: I reckon.
1: Or do we need her to be on the radio? I mean, like...
6: she was on the radio and she offered it to us.
1: But my legal brain's kind of going through. We need to offer an acceptance.
2: Shut your legal brain off. Let's go to Jenny here, though, just to see what else we've got out there. Jenna, what would you like to offer us for the vintage Canon camera?
7: I've got a king single mattress and a king single bed frame.
1: Good for you, Jen.
2: Good
1: for you, Jen. Well, and congratulations on the graduation. We're not taking the bed. Tia, we're not taking an old bed, mate.
2: Okay.
1: We're not. We're just not doing that.
2: Okay, mate. Okay.
1: It's a backward step.
2: All right.
1: Now, see what you don't do, you get excited about items. I project the plan in my head. I think what are the steps forward that we're going to take to get to the $10,000 engagement ring? Yeah. You don't do that.
2: I do.
1: You know,
2: I do.
1: We're not going to go from a speaker to a camera to a bed and then to a $10,000 engagement ring. We need to be looking forward, moving forward.
2: Okay.
1: Tia.
2: Just save the lecture for after the show.
7: Hello.
2: Tia, what would you like to offer us?
7: iPhone XR.
2: A what, sorry?
1: iPhone XR.
7: An iPhone XR.
1: What's an iPhone XR?
7: Like, I'm pretty sure they missed the 9 and went to the 10 straight away, so iPhone XR.
1: Oh, sorry. That's okay. Right. I forgot it was called iPhone
2: okay,
1: X.
2: Okay, so that's a step up from the 4, but is it losing a bit of its fun novelty by going
1: it's
2: for
1: it's
2: 10?
1: In a halfway house, isn't it?
2: I think so.
1: Because if
2: I
1: it was...
7: No,
1: if
7: actually,
1: it was,
7: I think it's in pretty
1: We weren't
7: great
1: asking
7: condition
1: for your opinion, Tia. But I like it.
2: I think, despite all... Okay, so obviously we've got the... We're choosing between the phones and the CDs, right? I think that's... Would we agree on that?
1: Yep.
2: Okay. I think the iPhone 4 is quite cool. I think there's a world where people would demand... And I think iPhone 4s...
1: Tommy, button pusher Tommy used to be on the Genius Bar, and he's got something to say about the iPhone 4.
8: And Brad actually texted us. So the iPhone 4 runs on 3G, and they've recently just shut down all the 3G networks, so you can't actually use the iPhone 4.
1: Hang on a second, guys. I've just seen, sorry. I've just seen here that apparently a 4 gigabyte iPhone.
2: Yeah.
1: Is that an iPhone 4? 2007? Is that an iPhone 4?
2: Yeah, go on.
1: 4GB iPhone?
2: Go on.
1: Just sold at an auction for over $100,000.
2: No. Then here we go. Now here we go.
9: No way.
1: That's what it said.
2: Ruby's got no idea what she's sitting on.
1: Well, can she hear me?
2: Probably.
1: Did she hear that?
2: I don't know.
1: She's still no, 75 to 125. No, yeah.
2: Sorry. $75 to $125.
1: Yeah, sorry. Oh. Take it back.
2: What?
9: They're going for like $50.
1: What a ride.
2: Oh, okay, well, everyone stop.
1: What a
2: okay.
1: ride.
2: So what about
1: imagine
2: the...
1: if we had it.
2: What about the iPhone XR?
1: No. We want the Taylor Swift CDs.
2: Okay,
1: Angelica,
2: she's
1: gone. I think she's actually... She looked up the camera we've got.
2: No.
1: And I think she saw between... I think she's seen that...
2: I think she's just hit some bad reception. I think I'm... And, I didn't do any law, but she said, I want to give you, I'm offering you the Taylor Swift signed CDs. That is, in my mind, an offer.
1: Okay.
2: We're taking the CDs. And Angelica, if you don't answer the phone, we will come and get those CDs.
1: No, we won't.
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3: Search Will and Woody on iHeart and listen to the boys on demand. This is their best bits from yesterday's show. Kiss.

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Sweet like justice, karma is a queen. 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

0: cons you've ever been to. Will and Woody keeping you up.
1: Woodrow, we've got one of the biggest stars in the world who joins us right now, Khalid. We spoke to him the other day.
2: I did say before the chat, like, obviously Khalid is an extraordinary artist, but when we were told by our producers that we were speaking to Khalid, I said, DJ Khalid. And then I realised that they are not the same person.
1: Yep.
2: So what you're going to hear at the start of this chat is us really leaning into that. That, you know, it's quite extraordinary that there are two huge artists in the world, one called DJ Khalid, one called Khalid. And we're going to see if he was going to get around those similarities. And I'll leave it for you guys to judge as to whether he got around this first line of questioning.
3: First of all, I just wanted to kind of gauge how frustrating this is for you / whether or not you will consider a name change. Our production team were like, Khalid, tomorrow, interview. And then naturally the first question is, okay, are we talking Khalid? Are we talking DJ Khalid? Are we talking Khalid? Oh, there's just, you kind of go through the list, right? You kind of knock them down.
4: Oh, yeah, for sure. Earlier in my career, the differentiation, if that's a word, if you will, between me and DJ Khalid was definitely a common conversation, for sure.
5: I would suggest maybe you should all get together and do a massive rock off, and that person gets the name.
4: Honestly, I feel like that would be too much effort for me, and I think I would just let him have the name.
6: That is the best response.
7: You can just have it. You can just have it.
3: Have you guys spoken before?
4: Yeah, we've spoken before.
3: All right, cool. So let's say he calls you. He's like, Khalid, been thinking about the whole name thing. I think we just need to sort this out. You get to choose the place.
4: Maybe in like Rome or something.
3: Ooh,
4: in like
3: a Colosseum. Rome rock
6: like
3: off.
6: Colosseum. In the Colosseum.
4: Like a Colosseum vibe. Just like me, my like my sword, and my shield.
3: Come in, chariot.
4: And then whoever wins gets the name.
6: I love that. You were 18 when things really started popping off. When some success comes in, obviously some money comes in as well. And for me, as an 18-year-old, if I all of a sudden came into a lot of money, I would have made some stupid purchases. Is there a purchase that comes to mind for you?
4: The bright orange soda colored Rolls Royce I had maybe like a couple of years ago that I could never drive anywhere without being recognized. I feel like that was probably a little stupid of me. But you live and you learn, you know. It was like really bright. It was the brightest orange you could see. It was like tangerine orange.
3: Wow. And
4: someone ran into the side of it at Coachella. I got into a taxi at Coachella. And I'm just sitting on the side of the road in a bright orange Rolls Royce. And everyone's, you know, screaming out their window at me. And yeah, it was great.
3: Someone crashed into you?
4: Yeah, she was 93 years old too.
3: What?
4: Yeah.
3: I can't believe that. You can't get angry at them. You're just like, oh, God, you're so old.
4: Like, you know what? Just go. You go.
3: Yeah, get out of here. Can't do anything about that. Wow, that's awesome.
5: The It's Always Summer Somewhere tour, which is coming to Australia this November. You guys can get tickets on sale now if you want to go and see Khalid. Have you got fond memories of Australia and New Zealand? But
4: love Australia and New Zealand so much, actually. Australia was the first time I ever did an arena, which was like a really big accomplishment before America, actually.
3: Because stadiums, like, obviously peak year powers, amazing gig. What about like funniest gig that you've played? And this can be anywhere along your career where you're like, whoa, what am I doing here sort of thing.
6: I'll warm you up here, Khalid. Will DJ'd at a sauna a couple of minutes ago.
3: Yeah. At a day spa.
6: That's it.
4: Whoa. Wow. Yeah.
6: He was just in the corner sweating it up.
3: But that was
6: about eight people.
4: Real sticky. Real sticky.
6: Real sticky.
3: I didn't find it strange. I was contributing to the stick. I was absolutely, dropping some heat.
4: You were contributing to the stick.
3: I was dropping some heat.
6: The temperature.
3: It was just rising.
6: So how about for you? What's your, I'm not sure if you ever performed in a sauna, but what's your strangest gig?
4: I've done a couple birthday parties. Those get kind of crazy.
3: Oh, as in like private, they've gone like, we'll flip the bill. Wow. Like for like a kid? Or for an adult?
4: Scott's honor, man. I can't tell you. But.
3: Oh, wow.
6: when you do a birthday, are you sticking around for the cake?
4: I'm ordering a separate cake just for myself.
3: Good for you.
6: That's your rider. That's your rider. A
8: I want my own cake.
1: There you go. And that's great follow-up from you, Woods.
2: That's some great cake chat. That's really, that's, I mean, I reckon that'll be picked up by the pop culture website. Khalid eats his own cake. That's just good gossip.
1: Khalid, it's always summer somewhere tour coming to Australia this November. Will and Woody.
0: Can't sleep? It's Will and Woody keeping you up.
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0: those mates that just want to keep going. It's Will and Woody keeping you up.
1: Got something a little bit special that we're organising. Mental health's obviously very close to this show for anyone that's listened to us in the past. And now we're doing something wonderful with the Push-Up Challenge.
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1: Hey, so this is a really cool idea, Woods. This is your idea. This is the idea that a lot of people, particularly guys, don't hear the fact that they're awesome. They don't feel it from other people, and hence they're afraid to be vulnerable around them. And we all know that that leads to some very dark places.
3: Yeah.
1: So these people have all registered.
3: Is that a throw? Were you throwing to me?
1: Oh, yeah. Sure, mate. Just the confirmation.
3: We've asked for, oh, sure. So I've asked people to register willingly.com if there is a man in their life who they just love, who they think needs a bit of a pick-me-up, that doesn't realise how amazing they are. And we asked them if they'd come on the radio show. Tell us about that person. They don't know is that we have the person they're going to be talking about on the line listening to the entire thing, Wilbur.
1: Yes, it's beautiful. All right, so let's kick off with Danielle, who's registered at willandwoody.com. Danielle.
4: Hi.
1: Hi, Danielle. So you would like to come on the radio and give your son Bodie a bit of a shout out?
4: Yes, I'd love to. He just works hard all the time and deserves a bit of a plug.
1: What would you like to say about him, Danielle?
4: Well, he's a beautiful child, young adult now. He moved away 6 years ago to start an apprenticeship, and he's only got 2 months to go. I'd like to give him a shout out. I'm just so proud of him and what he's achieved.
1: What do you love most about Bodie, Danielle?
4: Oh, he's just got the kindest heart, caring, goes out of his way for everybody, and just caring, you know. He's got a good heart. He'd do anything for anybody.
3: That's really sweet. Do you get to tell that to him, Danielle?
4: Oh, not enough. Not enough, mate. Not enough. I wish I could tell him more. Well, making me tear up.
3: The good news is, Danielle, he's actually on the line right here, and he's heard that entire thing.
4: My son.
3: Yeah. Bodie, are you there?
5: Hey, Mum.
4: Hi, darling. Oh, wow. I just wanted to let you know how proud I am of you, mate. You're doing good.
5: I just heard all of that. Thank you so much for the kind words.
4: Oh, mate, just couldn't be prouder of you, doll.
5: I love you so much.
4: I love you so much.
5: Love you too.
1: Oh, that's really beautiful. Sweet. So nice.
4: He's down there working on his own today.
1: I love it. I love the straight back response from Bodie first up there when Danielle said, I just wanted to tell you that. And he goes, yeah, just heard that.
4: Mum.
1: That was super sweet.
4: Mums, they're always a little over the top, aren't we?
1: Good for you, Danielle. Happy Mother's Day to you. Bodie, we're here. It sounds like it's been pretty intense down there, mate. So we're going to pass you over to the producers. They're going to sort you out.
5: Oh, legends.
1: Good on you, Bodie.
3: Doing beautifully, Bodie.
1: Well done, mate.
5: Cheers, legends.
1: See you, Bodie. Hey, Danielle, thank you so much. You sound
4: Not
1: like
4: a
1: you're a beautiful mother, mate. Have a great Mother's Day. And for everybody else, willandwoody.com is the place to register. If you want to join the Push-Up Challenge and push for better mental health this June. Woods, we're going to get out of here, I think.
3: We are. Have a cracking weekend, everyone.
1: Yes.
3: Just let it rip responsibly.
1: See you on Monday.
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11: 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With the best.
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0: This is Chris and Amy in the morning on Kiss.
1: Hey, good morning, everyone. Happy Sunday. G'day, Amy.
2: G'day, Pork Chop.
1: How you going, sunshine?
2: I'm good. How are you?
1: I'm good. We got another little ray of sunshine in the studio.
2: He doesn't look very happy, though.
3: Morning.
2: He
3: doesn't.
1: He's grumpier than usual, our producer, Ego.
2: Have you had a good morning?
3: No, I haven't.
2: Oh,
3: no.
2: Do you want to get it off your chest?
3: I pumped the wrong fuel into my car. And yeah. That's also annoying because I then had to tip that fuel now is wasted. And fuel's not cheap.
2: Oh, no. Of course. Did you have to pay for it?
3: Of course, yeah. They're not a charity.
2: Yeah.
1: No, Caltex went, it was an honest mistake.
2: No, it's on us.
1: Off with you little scamp.
3: Yeah. No. Half a tank of petrol in a diesel car.
2: Oh.
3: Had to call the guy to come and fix it.
2: Yeah.
3: And I had to walk in.
2: Can I say I have made the exact same mistake? However, I made it within the first month of getting a diesel car. Have you had a diesel car for a while?
3: I have, but we've got a petrol and a diesel. And I filled up the petrol car last night. And my head. And
2: you got too much on the brain.
3: Too much on the brain. I was thinking about, YouTube videos I wanted to watch today. And who am I going to follow on Instagram next?
2: Oh, just got all my head. The important stuff.
1: Yeah. Well, he's been locked out of RedTube and everything else. So
2: he can't get onto any of these things anymore.
1: Right?
2: Oh, not again.
1: You found one, didn't you, that you can get on without a login?
2: Yeah, but you told me not to tell anyone because then everyone gets on.
1: I just can't say the name of the site on the radio.
2: Yeah, okay. I did find one.

0: There's a loophole in there, guys. Gotta search.
1: Anyway, hey, that's asking for trouble, isn't it, Ego, having one diesel car and one petrol car? Like, I mean,
2: evidently, yes.
1: Yeah.
0: I've done that. I actually had to sit on the side of the road for 5 hours waiting for an NRMA tow truck to come and collect me and then drop me back to my house. And then I had to get some other company. And they came out and a guy actually siphoned out the petrol from my diesel car. Yeah.
3: I just rang the guy, said where the car is. I've left the keys in the car and I just walked off. So it might not be there when I get back.
0: I was going to say, he's going to drain the petrol and then leg it with your car.
3: Probably.
0: And today's going to get hell of a lot worse.
1: And they won't miss you either because they know you're stuck.
3: Yeah.
1: You should have, when you see him siphoning the petrol, you should have gone, that's impressive.
0: I know.
1: And then, go, by the way, what's the bill going to be? Because did you know I can suck a golf ball through a garden hose? It's my party trick. You want to see it?
0: I can't do that.
1: It's Chris and Amy in the morning. Coming up, we're talking about the songs your kids come home with from school or they pick them up from TV shows, but incredibly annoying songs from the kids in Three Kiss Hits with Chris and Amy in the morning on

0: This is Kiss. Hello, good morning.
1: Morning.
0: You're with Chris and Amy. Thanks for tuning in. I lost enthusiasm there.
1: I know. What happened then?
0: I just ran out of steam.
1: You had a little micro nap.
0: Yeah,
1: halfway
0: we had the
1: through
0: good
1: it.
0: Songs. I was like, hey, good morning. And then,
1: yep.
0: Whatever. Because my kids.
1: Whatever.
0: Yeah. Just sapping the life out of me with the songs. They're big into singing at the moment.
1: Yeah.
0: They've found some.
1: Oh, they're happy little kids. That's great.
0: They are.
1: Created a nice, safe, loving environment where they can just break out in song.
0: No, they're singing Last Goodbye by Jeff Buckley.
1: I don't know what that song is.
0: They're not happy kids at all. Now, they've found some karaoke thing on YouTube or it's on the Samsung TV or something and. But I just don't know where they get these songs. So the one they're singing over and over and over at the moment is so random.
2: When the moon hits your eye like a big pizza pie, that's amore.
0: And I'm going, where the hell did you hear this song?
1: Seems to shine great song.
2: Like you've had too much wine, that's amore.
0: Anyway, it's in some Mario Brothers crap where they're singing. Yeah. It's about this song. That's Luigi or some
1: crap. Have they just seen the Mario Brothers movie?
0: The second one?
1: Yeah.
0: Absolute garbage.
1: Well, I can tell you, my kids, they've got some weird fetishes for song. Do you remember that song, Boom, Boom, Boom, Let Me Say Well? It's an old, yeah.
3: Let me say well.
1: Boom, boom, boom, let me say well.
0: Let me lick your booty up and down. Yeah, I know.
1: If you listen to the lyrics, they are not appropriate whatsoever,
0: no.
1: But they love the chorus.
0: Yeah.
1: And I just don't feel like they're paying any attention to the other
0: no.
1: lyrics.
0: Because my kids with the, I assume it's a sexy kind of song. I only knew this song from the movie The Substance with Demi Moore, where she like, you know, crawls out of her own body and stuff like that.
1: That was a ridiculous movie.
0: That was a great movie. Oh. But now the kids are always singing this.
4: Don't you know, bump it up.
1: You got to bump it up, yeah.
0: Is this, how old's this song? I don't know. I've never heard it.
1: You've never heard this song?
0: No, I heard it in the movie. And then when Margaret Qualley is doing the aerobics in The Substance, my goodness, watched that scene a few times. But no, I didn't know the song.
1: Yes, my kids love that. My kids love a song by Fisher as well, which does my head in. But we also went through a phase. Have you heard of the Poopy Man?
0: You've talked about the Poopy Man on the show.
1: For like a solid year, it was like the most requested bedtime song.
0: And it's probably here because I think we played it last time
1: honestly,
0: you spoke about it.
1: It is vile and it is so annoying. And the worst thing is it's quite catchy.
0: Here we go. Oh, is it called Poopy Poopy Bum Bum? It is it?
1: It is.
0: Oh, well, of course. At Kiss, we've got it. Yeah.

0: Does it pick up at all, or just this?
1: Wait.
0: Is this it? That's...
2: Poo, poo, poo, poo, poo.
0: My kids actually take existing songs and make them rude. Have you heard... it's a really good song, the song I Pumped Up My Tit. Do you remember that song?
2: No, I've never heard.
0: You can't unhear that, by the way. So you can do it.
2: That's very clever.
0: Sorry, I got distracted. I just like the song. I like the Bruno Mars. Anyway.
2: All right.
0: Okay, let's play some more tunes. Coming up next, we're going to play our new favourite game, Amy.
2: Yes.
0: It's Dead or Alive.
2: Dead or Alive.
0: How well do you know your celebrities?
2: Not very.
0: Pulse. It's next on Kiss with Chris and Amy in the morning.
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0: This is Kiss. It's Chris and Amy in the morning. Happy Sunday, everybody. You ready to play our favourite new game?
1: Yes, yes, I love games.
0: Strap yourselves in, everyone. It's Dead or Alive.
2: Chris and Amy's.
0: Now, wait a moment. I've just got to explain this game to everyone.
1: Yep.
0: I say a name and you tell me if they're dead or alive. Mm-hmm. Got it?
1: Got it.
0: Okay, finished. That's the explanation. Okay.
1: Thank you.
0: They're all celebrities, of course. Amy, you can play along at home, but I'll test Amy. Celebrity number one, you tell me if he's dead or alive, the great Morgan Freeman.
3: Get busy living or get busy dying. That's goddamn right.
1: Love Morgan Freeman. He is very much still alive.
0: Is?
1: Yes.
0: Is, not was.
1: No, he is alive.
0: Yeah, you're right.
1: Yeah, you tried to change my mind there, didn't you?
0: 89 years old,
1: yep.
0: Though, Morgan Freeman. But yeah, one of those people you just have to just double check. What about one of the great actresses from the 90s, Shannon Doherty? Did you watch, you remember 90210?
1: I do remember Shannon Doherty.
0: How old do you reckon she would be or is? Don't look outside for help. You're trying to get...
1: Shut. I have a weird suspicion that she died or something. I'm going to go with my gut and say she's dead.
0: Another point for Amy. Shannon Doherty.
1: Yes!
0: Dead.
1: How did she die?
0: Cancer.
1: Yes, that's
0: but
1: what
0: you,
1: I remember.
0: But you keep going, yes!
1: No,
0: got it!
1: Sorry. Sorry, just because I won a point there.
0: You're not celebrating her death at 53.
1: Yeah, I do remember. Yes, see?
0: One of my favourite actors, because he's in... I love him because he does both. He's in like all the R-rated gangster movies.
1: Yes.
0: And also in Home Alone. You know, Joe Pesci.
4: A dead kid.
0: The short burglar from Home Alone. Not Daniel Stern was the other.
1: I actually have no idea, so I'm just going to go with alive.
0: You're on fire today. He's 83 years old, still alive.
1: Thank you.
0: He does look more and more like Yoda every day as he as he gets older, but that's all right.
1: I can imagine he would. He is a little Yoda, isn't he?
0: Now, let's go to an Aussie hero here.
1: Okay.
0: Now, this is where the stakes are a bit higher because if you get this wrong...
1: Watch me get this wrong.
0: People who actually know her might be listening.
1: Oh, no.
0: Olympic swimming legend and Australian icon, Dawn Fraser.
1: Oh, I think she's passed away.
0: Well, it depends how you define passed away, I guess. If doing ads on YouTube for a mobile foot spa...
1: Is she still alive?
0: At 89 years old...
1: I'm sorry, Dawn. I don't see her YouTube ads, that's why.
0: No, I've seen it. You put your feet in this and it's a lovely shot of Dawn with her pants pulled up and her ankles in a mobile foot massager spa thing.
1: So, Dawn.
0: So alive at 89.
1: Yep, okay. There's one wrong.
0: Let's go to a rock star because a lot of them die young.
1: But then
0: there's the ones that you go, how are they still alive? Like Keith Richards.
1: Yeah.
0: What do you think about Steven Tyler from Aerosmith? Don't wanna close my eyes. I don't wanna fall. Stop looking outside for help and think yourself.
1: I think he's dead.
0: Steven Tyler. No, he's alive.
1: He's
0: as well. But looks like someone has done up a corpse nicely.
1: Looks like he died 10 years ago.
0: For an open casket funeral. He looks like an old woman that's been done up. He was on American Idol and everything. And
1: That's great innings for a rock star.
0: 78. He's not even that old.
1: Oh, he's not even that old, yeah.
0: But you're only as old as the woman you're with.
1: Well, how old's his girlfriend?
0: Not that old. Okay, coming up, there is new tech. This is related to the social media ban, and it's what Meta and Facebook are doing to kick the kids off their platform. For me, it's getting a bit creepy. We'll tell you about it next. Chris and Amy in the morning on Kiss.
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0: This is Kiss. You're with Chris and Amy in the morning. Hope your Sunday's going great. The social media ban. Amy, you and I didn't see eye to eye on this.
1: No, we didn't.
0: We both agree that kids under 16 probably shouldn't be on social media.
1: Yeah.
0: This is a good thing. I was like, don't tell me how to raise my kids. Government.
1: I think it's a good thing. Sure.
0: Every time I rant about the government, people say I'm a conspiracy theorist. Can't you think the government are a bunch of wankers without being a conspiracy theorist? I think they
1: usually
0: are.
1: Go hand in hand.
0: Okay.
1: Yeah.
0: Yeah, there is definitely crossover.
1: Yes, there
0: I'll give you that.
1: Mm-hmm.
0: So the social media ban is underway. We know that a lot of kids, like I said beforehand, would easily get around.
1: Of course, yeah.
0: And they're still on it. Facebook, or Meta, the company, Zuckerberg, the lizard, they're getting ahead of the curve. So lawsuits are starting to come in for Facebook about it being designed to be addictive.
1: Yes.
0: Huge one in the States, which is seen as a sort of watermark lawsuit, because if this woman suing them wins for it being addictive, then lawyers everywhere are licking their lips going, we can sue Facebook.
1: Yep.
0: So they're bringing in AI, another thing you and I don't see a to eye on. And they're getting AI to go through all the accounts on Facebook to find underage accounts. How AI does this? It looks for, first of all, the things they say, the events they go to, the people they're talking to. So, for example, if you say you're 18 on Facebook, then you're always talking about, you know,
1: 16-year-old's birthday.
0: Or what you're doing in year 8 at school.
1: Yes.
0: AI goes, oh, you're lying, you're off. Kicks you off. It also scans all of your photos and videos that you upload for age verification. And anyone else in your videos that you put up gets scanned. Mm. The AI guesses your age. If you're young, you're gone. It's getting creepy.
1: Well, I think the thing is, I know I've got friends who have teenage daughters and they're 12 or 13.
0: Yeah.
1: And all they've done is they've put themselves as the account holder. And it says, like, account run by mum, but it's not.
0: Oh, you can do that, can you?
1: Yeah.
0: You can
1: just say, so the account's under my girlfriend's, the mum's name and age.
0: Yeah.
1: But they're all photos of her 13-year-old daughter.
0: The other thing it's very easy to do, I believe, is get an international VPN and just get on so they don't know you're in Australia.
1: Yeah.
0: Yeah.
1: That
0: you,
1: too.
0: You just Google that, really, if you wanted to. So
1: you think it's a bad thing. I still think it's a good step in the right direction. All of these things that are being put into place are to protect children. Honestly, if I could choose, I would much prefer to be raising children back in my generation than I would in this.
0: Big time.
1: Yeah. Because it's like you're almost fighting a losing battle. Do you know what I mean? And I just think I was smarter than my parents when, you know, MSN and ICQ came about. Like, I always found loopholes around everything.
0: Yes.
1: And kids these days are finding loopholes around everything because ultimately they're more across it. They're cleverer.
0: They are. What do you think they talk about at school? It would be all things like how to still get on Instagram and Snapchat even though you're not 16.
1: Mm.
0: They compare notes. They do it. They're smart.
1: It's just sad because it just ruins children's childhood. Like, you know what? Wait.
0: Instagram and Snapchat even though you're not 16. They compare notes. They do it. They're smart.
1: It's just sad because it just ruins children's childhood. Like, you know what? Wait till they're 16. They're going to be addicted to their phone anyway, but at least let them be.

0: swap meet.
1: This time, it's Book to Bling.
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5: 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Hey,
6: 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We back, baby, with
7: Chris and Amy in the morning on Kiss. Skin so
8: good. Everyone is listening.
9: Hey, good morning, everyone. Happy Sunday again.
10: Morning.
9: Are you a good, different Aldi?
10: are you a good, different
9: Aldi shopper?
10: I'm actually not an Aldi shopper. I really should be. So I feel like the Aldi shoppers are very passionate about being Aldi shoppers.
9: No,
10: there isn't one close to me, that's why.
9: Yes, it's all about location. I'm lucky the shops near me have a Woolies and an Aldi.
10: Oh, okay.
9: And I actually took the advice of the ads. I went to Aldi first because they don't have everything.
10: Yeah.
9: So you get what you can at Aldi that's cheap and then you go to Woolies first.
10: Yeah, see, that feels counterproductive to me. I'm going to one shop.
9: You do have much less free time than
10: I
9: do.
10: Yes, exactly,
9: so I'll
10: right.
9: give you that. Anyway, if you are an Aldi fan, the ski gear is back. You know their annual ski gear sale?
10: Is this an Aldi special buy?
9: Yeah, so the middle aisle with the special buys, the ski gear goes off every year.
10: Does it?
9: Anyway, I'm telling you, it's next weekend.
10: Oh, you're getting a heads up. This is the insider scoop.
9: You need a heads up. There'd be no point telling you at 9 o'clock in the morning next Saturday because it's all gone.
10: People line up for their special buy stuff.
9: The ski gear is it's nuts. It's like a cult.
10: There you go.
9: Anyway.
10: Heard it here first.
9: Aldi next weekend.
10: Good.
9: Different.
10: Aldi.
9: German. Okay, it's Chris and Amy. Coming up, we're talking about the passwords. You have the million passwords and how you keep them from the kids. Wait till you hear the lengths Amy's kids have gone to find out all of her passwords for YouTube and all that crap. It's next on Kiss.
11: Let's get a party started. See you at the bar, you was hardly talking. That's when I knew that your heart was scarring. Friends to lovers need a part to star in. Like, wait, babe, let me ask.

0: the biggest gig.
1: This is Kiss. You're with Chris and Amy in the morning. Happy Sunday.
2: Happy Sunday.
1: I want to talk to you about passwords and pass codes.
2: Oh, gosh.
1: At home with the kids. So I'm talking parental locks on, you know, Disney, YouTube, my phone, everything. Yeah. I'm getting rid of them because it becomes a game for the kids to find out what all the codes are.
2: Yeah.
1: And whoever designed them, by the way, that where you put in the code on Disney and stuff, why would you design it so you can see what numbers you're putting in? So when you're putting in, the kids are there, they're watching.
2: Yes. I don't know what is happening at my household, but I have, even with my daughter, she has her iPad. She's the only one that's allowed one. And we've got some boundaries put in place. So she's not allowed to watch pretty much anything on the internet. So she can have YouTube Kids and some games. She can talk to her friends on Kids Messenger. But she has a time limit. So she can only watch 2 hours a day. And the only way she can extend that is if I give her permission or she puts in the parental code. When I tell you I have set up that many codes, and what I used to do is I'd do the code and then I'd save said code in my notes.
1: Yeah, sure.
2: And what I realized was happening was she would take my phone. Oh, Mom, can I borrow? I just want to check the weather for today. She'd go into my notes. Boom, she's got the code. Now what I've had to do is I've changed the code. I've now emailed the code to myself and then I've archived that said code into a folder in my Gmail account and somehow she has still cracked the code.
1: Yeah.
2: So sometimes she'll come down and she'll say, oh, can I just have an extra 15 minutes? And if I'm doing a Zoom call and it's, you know, it's a necessary evil, I will sometimes just punch it in. And I don't know whether she's screen recorded the screen. I don't know what she's done. She is very clever. And it's like what I was saying, you know, last hour. Even as a kid, I used to know loopholes to get on MSN, to get on ICQ.
1: And to buy cigarettes.
2: Anything, like right? You know? I had a fake ID.
1: Kids,
2: whatever
1: figure
2: you,
1: it out.
2: Whatever you want as a kid, you can get it.
1: This is why, we're smart. What you're explaining, I'm not playing the password game anymore. Because they say, oh, Dad, can we watch some half an hour of YouTube on the TV? And I'm like, oh, yeah. Is the code still 4186?
2: Oh, so wait, so you set up a code, but they know the code.
1: They know the code. So anyway, I said to them, look, all right, guys, you know what? I'm going to take all the parental codes off the TV. It's off Disney, off like my account on Disney. It's off YouTube. We are going to operate on trust. You know what you're not allowed to watch, what you are. You know, if it's M, you have to ask, all that sort of stuff. And we're going to go off trust, see how that goes because I don't have to deal with it.
2: And how's that going for you?
1: Came down yesterday. They were watching the human centipede.
2: I've tried to do this not so much with screens but with food because I was always deprived of junk food as a kid, always. And now as an adult, I'm a junk food fiend. And my sister-in-law always had junk food at the ready. It was always in arm's reach at her height and she would select an apple instead because it was there and it wasn't forbidden. So I tried this thing where I put all the chips at like at arm's reach for all my kids and rah, rah. One day I found Kobe, who's like literally our resident bin chicken. He'd eaten like 13 packets of chips. Like there are some kids that need boundaries put in place because otherwise they can't be trusted. If I took all the pin codes off Charlie's iPad, she would stay up till 4 in the morning watching YouTube.
1: Maybe that's what happened in the Garden of Eden with Adam and Eve.
2: Maybe.
1: She's like, I can't eat any more popcorn chicken.
2: Yeah.
1: I need an apple.
2: An apple,
1: I know he said not to, but
2: I'm going to do it,
1: I just need some fruit.
2: Maybe all she had at the ready was popcorn chicken.
1: Yeah. Anyway, passwords are crap.
2: Yeah.
1: Adam and Eve didn't have to worry about that, did they?
2: We need a refresher. In a week's time, I want to see how that lack of password and lack of boundaries is going for you.
1: Okay.
2: Okay?
1: We'll give you an update. Maybe it's Human Centipede 2 they can watch this week. There's three of them, so, you know, they can get through them all. Chris and Amy in the morning on Kiss.
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0: This is Kiss. You're with Chris and Amy in the morning. Happy Sunday, everyone.
1: Are you claustrophobic by any chance?
0: Yeah. I don't like being in like really crowded, noisy
1: confined
0: places. It's not so much confined, but it's, well, I'm confined by a crowd with noise. I don't like that.
1: Well, it's interesting because I'm doing this job for this Everlab health thing where they do a big deep dive into your health and all the diagnostics and everything. And part of it is you go and get an MRI done of your body, which I didn't realize how, I don't want to say intense because it wasn't intense, but it definitely took me by surprise.
0: And I thought it was your brain, the MRI. Is it your whole body, is it?
1: Well, it can do your whole body.
0: Right.
1: So the biggest question they ask you, aside from are you wearing any metal piercings or anything, because it's magnetic, right?
0: Did you have to take out your little stud that you've got, the tickler?
1: I don't have any studs down there, mate. But the second biggest question they ask is, are you claustrophobic?
0: Yeah.
1: What they do is you lie down and they put earplugs in because they say it's really loud in there. So you stick in earplugs, then you put on headphones like what we're wearing now.
0: Oh, and you go in the tube.
1: Yeah. Then they wedge you into this thing and they put more things so your head's quite clamped in. Then they lay these heavy camera blankets over the top of you. So you feel like you are underneath what feels like a weighted blanket.
0: It's like being buried alive.
1: Literally. And then I was already feeling a bit like, okay, this is quite a lot. And then they put a cage over your face, like 2 centimetres from your face, and you literally feel like Hannibal Lecter, right? Mm. And then they slide you into this tiny cavern,
0: yeah,
1: right? Like a tiny tunnel. And then you need to lie there without moving a muscle for an hour. If you move a muscle or move or twitch or whatever, it goes for longer. So you can be in there for up to an hour and a half. There is nothing to do in there. You're just alone with your thoughts. But also the machine is so loud. There's all these right around your head, around across your body. And I was just lying in there. I mean, all of my intrusive thoughts came to me at once. It was not pleasant. But I was thinking, how do people do this? I think about people who have to have them regularly
0: or children. And chemo and stuff like that.
1: Of course, those people
0: that have these really invasive, tough medical procedures all the time.
1: They have, and they're in there for so long. And I was in there for an hour and it felt like I was in there for 4 days. I was cold. I was trying not to shiver. And I remember messaging my girlfriend who has been looking into doing it, but she can't even get into a lift and have like people around her. And I said, babe, you wouldn't even be able to have the equipment laid over you because you literally feel like you're put into like a plastic coffin almost.
0: You should do a surprise thing for your girlfriend, for her next birthday, and organise like a red balloon experience.
1: Yeah, but MRI?
0: No, go caving.
1: Oh,
0: you know when you go underground?
1: My God, never.
0: But go to one of those ones where you have to crawl through a really tight tunnel between 2 rocks deep underground. Maybe I am claustrophobic because that's my worst nightmare.
1: You got to be real. I was a bit of a yogi. I had to do the whole mind over matter thing and I really had to like focus on it because you could very easily flip out.
0: Yeah, I don't know. I don't go to the doctor.
1: You're one of those idiots.
0: Don't worry. I've got more grievances. It's not just doctors. And you're invited, Amy, because before we go every week, we like to air our grievances, get it off our chest. That is next on Kiss.
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0: When you're missing home, only know you love her when you let her go. And you let her go.
1: This is Kiss. You're with Chris and Amy in the morning. Happy Sunday. Almost time for us to get out of here.
2: Yeah.
1: Clock off.
2: I know. 2 hours of work. Wow.
1: I'm pooped.
2: I'm exhausted.
1: That's me done for the week. Before we go, it's unhealthy to bottle up anger and hatred.
2: Yeah.
1: So we like to air our grievances before we get out of here. Let's do it.
3: Airing of grievances.
4: I got a lot of problems with you people. You're going to hear about it.
1: A wonderful invention from Festivus on Seinfeld, the airing of grievances. Do you want to kick us off?
2: Sure.
1: Tense.
2: Okay. A real bugbear of mine, it happened to me actually only a couple of days ago. You know when you go to Woolies and you get a trolley or Coles or wherever it is, and you get a trolley with a rogue wheel? Just one. Yeah. There's always one, but then you get a trolley or Coles or wherever it is, and you get a trolley with a rogue wheel? Just one. Yeah. There's always one.

0: as well with the people selling as well. They're not even from a charity. I was accosted by people trying to sell me this special brand of pet food.
1: Oh.
0: The other day I said, I don't have a dog.
1: And they were like, oh, it's okay.
0: And they didn't let up.
1: Oh,
0: they're like,
1: really?
0: You're thinking about getting one?
1: Oh.
0: I was with my kids. They're like, and in front of Henry and Oscar, they go, I bet your kids would love a dog.
1: Oh, my gosh.
0: Would you?
1: They
0: and
1: stop
0: they're
1: at
0: like,
1: nothing.
0: Yay, we're getting a dog. Would you shut up?
1: Yeah, I know. They do my head in. Here's another one that I have a real bugbear with. There's certain friends of mine, I won't name names, hopefully they're not listening, but they love to leave voice notes. You know, some people, they're either texters or callers, and then every now and again, there's voice noters. But sometimes there's certain friends of mine that leave me voice notes that are longer than a podcast, and I physically cannot stay focused enough to listen to a 10-minute voice note, and then I'll get halfway through, I'll forget what the first 2-3 minutes was about, and then I just can't reply because it's too long.
0: I hate voice notes.
1: You know what? If you're going to do a 10-minute voice note, just call me.
0: No, don't even call me. Text.
1: I don't mind a call. No. I don't mind a call in the car.
0: No, it could have been a text.
1: Okay.
0: Don't ring me.
1: Yep.
0: Ever. Too many superhero movies. I'm sick of them. The Marvel Universe. I like Spider-Man.
1: Okay.
0: I like Batman. I know he's not Marvel.
1: Okay.
0: Calm down, nerds. I know DC Comics.
1: I mean, the fact that you know that you want to.
0: Well, I like Spider-Man and Iron Man, Robert Downey Jr.
1: Okay.
0: He was good. The Ant-Man, the Incredible Flash, and they're not good actors playing them. Like you got, Paul Rudd as an Ant-Man. I like Paul Rudd, but a superhero? And the jerk that played the Flash or whatever that guy is, no idea.
1: No idea.
0: What was the really shit one the other day? Doctor Strange? You seen that? It's Benedict Cumberbatch, but it's like who?
1: I have absolutely no idea who you're talking about.
0: Madam Web? You see now?
1: I don't know, but it sounds like you're watching a lot of superhero movies.
0: No, I'm looking at the movies because I want to go to the movies all the time and I'm seeing all this crap.
1: What about people who will answer phone calls on speakerphone and will just have a full-blown conversation with a loved one or a friend on speakerphone in a public place?
0: I was on the train the other day and a bloke was doing that.
1: I literally was in a lift the other day with a lady and there must have been 12 people in the lift and her phone was ringing and I could see her and I thought to myself, don't answer it. Just wait till we get to the bottom. Not only did she answer it, she put it on speaker. So we could hear her entire conversation. It was with her daughter. I was like, is there any common courtesy in a lift? No one wants to hear this.
0: She'll learn a lesson one day. She'll pick it up on speaker. And someone will go, hey, you want to hear a racist joke? Hang on a second. I'm just in a lift. Okay. Let's quit this before we get angry because I think we're still in a good mood. We've gotten some things off our chest, but we haven't got aggravated yet.
1: Yeah.
0: Have a good day, everyone.
1: We're
0: going to come back next week.
1: We'll see you next week.
0: Have a good one. Bye.
1: Bye.
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22: Warringah Freeway upgrades are in place. No access to the Harbour Bridge from Erna Street. Harbour Tunnel only. Use Miller Street for the bridge. St Clair to Erskine Park. Ongoing roadworks on Mamre Road in both directions between the M4 and Erskine Park Road. And we have a 7-minute run on the M2 eastbound from Pennant Hills Road to Lane Cove Tunnel. 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The Kiss Car, showers 23 today in the city, 23 in the west. That's Kiss, traffic and weather together.
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25: Good morning, Alana McIntyre here with the latest. Police say a 38-year-old that was killed by a shark off WA's Rottnest Island had been spearfishing with his friends at the time. The victim was bitten by a 4-metre great white at Horseshoe Reef, northwest of the island, around 10 a.m. yesterday. His friends got him out of the water, performed CPR and then rushed him to shore by boat. Paramedics performed CPR at a jetty on Rottnest, but the man could not be saved. The US president is adamant the war on Iran is worth the squeeze of higher oil prices so long as Tehran doesn't have nuclear weapons. Donald Trump says it's a matter of short-term pain for long-term gain.
26: Because we want to stop the threat of being blown to pieces by a lunatic using nuclear weapons.
25: Angus Taylor is promising to change Australia's Sex Discrimination Act to include a definition of biological sex. At the moment, the Act does not include a definition of man or woman. It's after Roxanne Tickle was awarded $20,000 in damages, a judge ruling Tickle was discriminated against due to gender identity after being kicked off a girls-only app. Tens of thousands have been protesting in London, with police called in to keep two rival marches apart. A Unite the Kingdom rally led by far-right figure Tommy Robinson has been underway, as well as a pro-Palestinian demonstration. And the Eurovision Grand Final is happening now in Vienna, with 25 countries battling it out. Delta Goodrum is due to perform Eclipse any minute now.
27: Since 1996, CrimSafe just keeps getting tougher and stronger. No wonder after 30 years, it's Australia's favourite security screen. If it's not CrimSafe, it's not CrimSafe.
25: Well, the Cowboys have come from behind to beat the Chooks 18-12 at Magic Round. Roosters coach Trent Robinson says they

0: temperatures, a top of 23 degrees. Some showers expected again tomorrow, getting up to 23, and then more rain likely on Tuesday.
1: Kiss Australia. Non-stop Aussie hits. Now, this is Kiss Australia.
2: Yeah, it is. How you doing? Welcome to another week of Kiss Australia. We're a show putting you across the best Aussie music around. You got Gordy. How are we doing? Hey, big show. Oliver Cronin is going to be hanging out. I had a big chat with him about life and love and his brand new song, Eyes Wide Shut. We're going to get that going. We're going to speak to Fletcher Kent. Oh my God, Rule is hanging out. I wanted to start with our gold. Can I don't know if I can call her a golden girl, because whenever I call someone a golden girl, I think of that show from the 90s. Anyway, Delta Goodrum doing Eurovision. Now, I'm going to be straight up. This has been recorded a little bit before you're hearing it now. Like, literally about 45 minutes after her performance at Eurovision. Oh, my God. Oh, my God. Like, I'm shaking watching it. If she doesn't win this thing, I don't know. I think we should just give up and withdraw, because that was a win. That was incredible. Anyway, Eclipse is the song. Delta Goodrum. We're gonna play it right now. Kiss Australia.

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1: This is Kiss Australia.
0: Okay, so Salty is one of those Aussie artists that if you don't know about her, you need to know about her. And I guess that's kind of my job, is putting you across her music. But yeah, she's man, she is a talent. Touch Grass is the song we're going to play for you in a second. One of those songs that kind of got her through the album writing process.
2: I mean, it's definitely like, it's been my shoulder to lean on, I think, if you can say that about a song. With my whole relationship with social media and scrolling, and I think it's like we're kind of like being funny about it, saying I need to go outside and touch grass. But I think there is definitely a deeper meaning within the song, where it's something I definitely struggle with, and I feel like that's relatable for a lot of people. So I wanted to make fun, poke fun, but also, yeah, be quite emotional about it. So that's what this song is.
0: We got to hear it, Salty. This is Touch Grass, Salty, Kiss Australia. I think I-

0: Hey, you're hanging out with Kiss, and we're so Aussie right now. Kiss
1: Australia. Non-stop Aussie hits now.
0: Yeah, we are 2 hours worth right now, but we go 24/7 on your iHeart app and on digital radio. 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Vo, an incredible artist, V-O-H. Check out her tunes wherever you stream your music. But Bring on the Night is the song. Originally from New York City. Nowadays living in Oz, but she kind of floats between Oz and NYC, and we chatted about Only by the Night. She's a nighttime gal.
2: Yeah. Well, I'm a nighttime gal. So I love dusk and after dusk. It's kind of when I come alive. And so I wanted to kind of celebrate that loss of. It's like a loss of inhibition or a bit of a dream. And when you're drunk, they kind of say it's like when you're tired. So I kind of wanted to capture that dreaminess. And like also just I'm a romantic. So I wanted to tie in the kind of like the lush feelings of like, of love and like attraction as well that happens, you know, when you let your inhibitions down.
0: Got it. Let's hear it. This is Vo. This is Bring on the Night, Kiss Australia. Like

0: Did you know that a koala's fingerprint can be mistaken for a human's? Only in Australia, right?
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4: Pretty quiet on your road so far this morning. At Cammeray, we have traffic lights that are flashing yellow on Miller Street at the Warringah Freeway. On ramp, St Clair to Erskine Park, works on Mamre Road both ways between the M4 and Erskine Park Road. 14 minutes on the M5 eastbound from Preston's to the main tunnel entry at Kingsgrove. 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The Kiss Car showers, top of 23 today in the city and 23 in the west. That's Kiss, traffic and weather together.
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1: Non-stop Aussie hits. Now, this is Kiss Australia.
0: All right, I've been a big fan of Rules since, I reckon, the beginning, because apparently I was his first commercial radio interview ever, which is so cool. But, yeah, love the guy. I've watched his gigs kind of evolve over time. Go see him live. Like, unexpected. It's fun. It's quirky. Yet still has this kind of... Oh my God, is he using Kanye's lighting guy? What is going on? This is crazy. Yeah, it's very fun. Anyway, we spoke about growing up.
2: Yeah, just growing up in the industry, you get a lot more experience, you know, like, and having 10 years of experience at 23 is a pretty, like, valuable thing to have. I feel like, you know, still can kind of maneuver like it's the start of my career, but I, you know, I've tried many different ways of, you know, putting out music and touring, and I think now more than ever I've got intention and certainty and the way I want to move and the artist I want to be and the music I want to make, which is kind of what I've been searching for, you know, the past 7-8 years of my career. It's just like more and more intention and certainty and being able to trust your gut.
0: We get Rule on right now. We Don't Say That. And we get Fletcher, Kent coming. I've got Oliver Cronin on the way. This is Kiss Australia.

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5: Sydney traffic.
6: In Cameray, traffic lights are flashing yellow on Miller Street at the Warringah Freeway. On ramp, the M2 looking good eastbound through Lane Cove Tunnel. A delay free run eastbound on the M5 through Moorbank. It's a 19-minute run on the M4 eastbound from Mulgoa Road, Jamison Town to Church Street, Parramatta. Unlock a Volkswagen deal this end of financial year, like the MY25 ID4 Pro from $59,990 drive away. 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The Kiss Car showers, 23 today in the city, 23 in the west. That's Kiss, traffic and weather together.
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9: Good morning, Alana McIntyre here with the latest. Delta Goodrem has taken to the Eurovision stage in Vienna. The former Neighbours star is up against 24 European countries. Dressed in a golden gown with 7,000 Swarovski crystals sewn in, the Australian delivered a show-stopping performance of her song Eclipse. And we'll find out shortly if that was enough for Delta to win. Back home, a man's heartbroken friends have watched on as paramedics tried to save him after he was attacked by a great white off Rottnest Island. Police say the 38-year-old that was killed by a shark off WA's Rottnest Island had been spearfishing with his friends at Horseshoe Reef, northwest of the island. His friends rushed him back to a jetty by boat where emergency crews were waiting, but the 38-year-old could not be revived. Overseas, at least seven people have been hurt in Italy after a person drove onto a footpath in Medina and mowed down pedestrians. They got out of the vehicle wielding a knife. Iran says Pakistan's interior minister has arrived in Tehran to facilitate talks with the US. There are reports Iran is planning to reopen the Strait of Hormuz, but there will be a fee, and only commercial vessels and ones from countries that cooperate with Tehran will be able to move through. And Adelaide has been hit with a short and severe thunderstorm overnight.
10: Since 1996, CrimSafe just keeps getting tougher and stronger. No wonder after 30 years, it's Australia's favourite security screen. If it's not CrimSafe, it's not CrimSafe.
9: Well, Manly are into the top four with a 46-18 win over the Tigers at Magic Round. The Seagulls have now won 6 from 7 since Kieran Foran stepped in.
11: I thought the guys set the game up really well in the first 20 minutes, like physically. We got right what we wanted to. There was plenty of intent there. And, I think they got the reward for the way in which they started the match.
9: While it's Benji Marshall's side's third straight loss. And the Cowboys have come from behind to defeat the Roosters 18-12, while the Storm belted the Eels 34-8.
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9: A little cloudy today with a medium chance of showers, a top of 23 degrees. Some showers expected again tomorrow, getting up to 23, and then more rain likely on Tuesday.
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0: Kiss Australia. So check it. Let's talk about Oliver Cronin. I had a big chat with this guy. He's got a huge fan base, and we're going to talk about everything with him coming up, playing new music. Peking Duck, holy crap, I think I went to the gig of 2026. I'll talk about that very soon. New Peking Duck on the way right now. Let's go with this guy.
1: G'day, I'm Fletcher Kent, and you're listening to my song Don't You Want It on Kiss.
0: Yeah, let's do it. We've been

0: You like your music, Aussie, and you like it on Kiss? Gosh, have you stumbled across the best place ever?
1: This is Kiss Australia.
0: Oliver Cronin, big fan of Ollie Cronin, came in the studio. We chit-chatted about life and love and brand new music. So, yes, Eyed Wide Shut is a song. There is a lot of going on for Oliver right now, like music-wise, so please check out his socials for the latest on that. But, yeah, a guy who he's been kicking it for quite a few years, got married at, like, 24?
2: Yeah, got married February last year.
3: Yeah.
2: And, dude, life changed completely after that. Which is weird that I didn't. I mean,
0: in a good way.
2: Yeah, yeah. Okay, yeah. Cool. It's like, no, I'm married now. no, in an incredible way, but in a way I didn't really expect. Like, we've been together for 10 years, so I was like, oh, it's, you know, nothing's gonna change here. I knew I've been committed from the start, but I kind of like mentally just switched, and I was like, oh, I'm older now. I have more responsibility now. I'm starting my own family now. So like,
0: wait, are you got a kid on the way?
2: No. Okay. But, I mean, at some point.
0: Yeah, but yeah. You're in a team now.
2: You exactly. It's, you know, we're the Cronins. We're furthering the bloodline. It's, you know, yeah. We've got a dog now. It's like real. I don't know. I just like switched mentally a little bit. I'm like, oh, I'm an adult and I got to do adult responsibilities and I've got to grow up a little bit. And that kind of like messed with my head a little bit, but.
0: Bro, can I tell you something from experience is, I think I don't know if I got married late. I think I got married at like 36.
2: That's like average, isn't it?
0: Yeah, I guess. But you know, my first thing was I wish I got married way earlier and had kids earlier.
2: Yeah.
0: But yeah, it's kind of weird.
2: Kids?
0: Yeah, I got one.
2: Okay.
0: We're kind of like, I think we're done with one.
2: Really?
0: But yeah.
2: Like, because my wife's like, I want four. And I'm like, let's have one.
0: Oh,
2: and
0: no, then- no, yeah, totally. That was the kind of game plan, but it didn't really work out like that. But it's funny when you look back on life, man. It's and I find like the most pivotal moments of your life, like marriage, like kids, dude, you were gonna write. I'm gonna make a prediction. You were gonna write the most emotional album of your career when you have a kid. Oh. I never cried before, and then I had a child, and I can't stop crying.
2: Yeah. No, it unlocks a different part of your brain, I think, that you haven't experienced before.
0: Yeah,
2: that sort of love and that sort of. Emotional responsibility.
0: Hey, bro, I got to talk about Eyes Wide Shut because I had to listen to this a few times. Mm-hmm. And I want to tell you something, and genuinely from the heart, I'm not saying this because you're here and because there's record people out there. dude, this is a really smart song.
2: Thank you.
0: Like the way you've put this together, it's kind of jagged. It's not, it doesn't kind of fit that sort of typical, it has a jaggedness about it, but it just works so well the way it sort of fits together, man. It's a cool song.
2: I'm so glad you said that because it's kind of the reason why we went with the song first. I've written a lot of songs over the past year, and this one was a big decision to go with this first in the next era and the next period, partly because of that. The sound is, we wanted to showcase that I've really been trying to push the art side of things and trying to get it, you know, in a new space and something that's a bit edgy but still pop but still R&B. It's kind of in this weird world where you don't really know where to put it, and I love that. But also, like, lyrically, it's where we've kind of put this next era, put our energy into this next era, is about, you know, being very true to myself, which is being in a very happy, committed, healthy relationship. And I've been kind of sick of hearing songs about, you know, going out and idolizing and being unfaithful and being toxic. I mean, don't get me wrong, there's a time and a place for that music, and I love it and I listen to it. But when we were writing this, we're like, why is there so many songs about heartbreak and cheating and being toxic? And let's kind of flip the script on it a little bit.
0: He's a good boy. He's Oliver Cronin. This is Eyes Wide Shut. Kiss Australia.

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1: 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Oh, by the way, if you're a muso, like you're in a band, you're putting songs out there on TikTok and you're just like hoping the world's going to hear it, maybe send it to us. Maybe we can play it on the show. That would be the coolest thing ever, right? Kiss socials. My socials as well. Get in touch. Gordy_pics is where I'm at. But let's talk about, oh my God, I think I went to the gig of 2026. Honestly, and that's a big call. But, you know, Peking Duck don't get a huge amount, realistically, of radio airplay. But holy they are probably the best live act, I reckon, in years that this country's produced. They're incredible. Let's go with Thrills right now.
2: What's up? 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
7: Sydney Olympic Park, we have a running event on this morning impacting Dawn Fraser Avenue near the Athletics Centre. Look out for delays on Homebush Bay Drive, Concord Road and Silverwater Road. Cameray, traffic lights flashing yellow on Miller Street at the Warringah Freeway on ramp. And it's a 19-minute run on the M4 eastbound from Oakdale Road, Jamison Town to Church Street, Parramatta. 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Investing carries risk. The Kiss Car showers 23 today in the city, 23 in the west. That's Kiss. Traffic and weather together.
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1: Non-stop Aussie hits now.
0: All right, before I play this Matt Corby tune, I do want to say, like, Matt and I were just discussing stuff off tape, off the record. There you go. And we were talking about how to fix the music festival problem in this country, right? Because they're all closing down. He had a really cool insight and maybe a solution, and I wanted to just play this.
2: Well, the thing that I've noticed since all the big ones have gone down is that these boutique ones are working. And maybe people do just want to go just for a day, maybe one stage, so it's not like there's not traffic going in and out of, like, you know, a mud pit somewhere. They always seem to be mega vibes too, the smaller boutique ones.
0: Also,
2: it's just hard for people to put on.
0: Every time with Blues Fest, you can guarantee it's a mud shit storm. Oh, maybe just change the time of year or something.
2: It was the same with Splendor.
0: Yeah.
2: That site was, it was the time of year. It was hectic. I the last few times I was there, like, I lost my shoes like 10 times. They just stay in the mud.
0: Yeah.
2: Like, oh, I see your shoes. I don't need you anyway.
0: I'll come back to you later.
2: Yeah, you'll still be there.
0: More to love. Actually, War to Love. This is out of Matt Corby, and it's on Kiss Australia right now.

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3: Sydney traffic. North Sydney, a special event beginning later on this afternoon at North Sydney Oval. Expect delays on Miller Street near the Oval both ways. Looking good eastbound on the M2 through Lane Cove Tunnel. We have a 14-minute run on the M5 eastbound from Preston's to the main tunnel entry at Kings Grove. Hurry, the Cupra winter demo sale ends May 31, including a 1.9% comparison rate on Cupra Leon and Terramar. 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The Kiss Car showers, top of 23 today in the city, 23 in the west. That's Kiss, traffic and weather together.
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5: need to know. Good morning, Alana McIntyre here with the latest. Voting is underway for the Eurovision 2026 winner, and we're waiting to see if Delta Goodrum has done it for Australia. Many on social media are saying they think it will be a battle between Australia and Finland, with a winner set to be announced soon. A toddler is in a critical condition after being struck by a car next to a Melbourne playground. The little girl was hit by a vehicle yesterday as it was reversing at Deer Park. Beaches around Rottnest Island remain open following a fatal shark attack there. A 38-year-old had been spearfishing with his friends at Horseshoe Reef when he was bitten by a great white yesterday. Doctors are warning people not to use black market peptides as people try to lose weight or bodybuild. There's been a rise in hospital visits, some experiencing severe vomiting and even losing limbs due to infections that were caused by contaminated peptides. Adelaide has been drenched by a short and severe thunderstorm overnight, the SES receiving about 160 calls for help, and former UK Health Minister Wes Streeting has put his hand up to stand in any Labour leadership contest and has challenged Prime Minister Sir Keir Starmer to set out a timetable for one. It comes as rival marches get underway, with pro-Palestinian protests and Unite the Kingdom marches happening.
6: Since 1996, CrimSafe just keeps getting tougher and stronger. No wonder after 30 years, it's Australia's favourite security screen. If it's not CrimSafe, it's not CrimSafe.
5: Well, Mitchell Moses couldn't hide his frustration as the Eels suffered a harsh 34-8 loss to the Storm. Manly have now won 6 from 7 since Kieran Foran stepped in. The Seagulls now moving into the top four with a 46-18 victory over the Tigers. Jake Trbojevic praising Homalu Olakau, saying he deserves a spot in the New South Wales side for Origin.
7: Yeah, oh, mate, as Foz said, he can't do any more. I think size him up. He's honestly got to be in there.
5: While the Cowboys came from behind, beating the Chooks 18-12 at Magic Round.
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5: A little cloudy today with a medium chance of showers, a top of 23 degrees. Some showers expected again tomorrow, getting up to 23, and then more rain likely on Tuesday.

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1: Hey, good morning, everyone. Happy Sunday. G'day, Amy.
2: G'day, Porkchop.
1: How you going, sunshine?
2: I'm good. How are you?
1: I'm good. We got another little ray of sunshine in the studio.
2: He doesn't look very happy, though.
3: Morning.
1: He doesn't. He's grumpier than usual, our producer, Ego.
2: Have you had a good morning?
3: No, I haven't.
2: Oh, no. Do you want to get it off your chest?
3: I pumped the wrong fuel into my car.

0: Yeah. That's also annoying because I then had to tip that fuel now is wasted and fuel's not cheap.
1: Oh, no. Of course. Did you have to pay for it?
0: Of course, yeah. They're not a charity.
2: Yeah. No, Caltex went, yeah, it was an honest mistake.
1: No, it's on us.
2: Off with you little yeah. scamp.
0: Yeah. No. Half a tank of petrol in a diesel car.
1: Oh.
0: Had to call the guy to come and fix it.
1: Yeah.
0: And I had to walk in.
1: Can I say I have made the exact same mistake? However, I made it within the first month of getting a diesel car. Have you had a diesel car for a while?
0: I have, but we've got a petrol and a diesel. And I filled up the petrol car last night. And it's in my head. And
1: you got too much on the brain.
0: Too much on the brain. I was thinking about, you know, YouTube videos I wanted to watch today. And you know, who am I going to follow on Instagram next?
1: Oh, just got all my head. The important stuff. Yeah.
2: Well, he's been locked out of RedTube and everything else. So
1: yeah, you can't get onto any of these things anymore.
2: Right?
1: Oh, not again.
2: You found one, didn't you, that you can get on without a login?
1: Yeah, but you told me not to tell anyone because then everyone gets on.
2: I just can't say the name of the site on the radio.
1: Yeah, okay. I did find one. There's a loophole in there, guys. Got to search.
2: Anyway, hey, that's asking for trouble, isn't it, Ego, having one diesel car and one petrol car?
0: Like, I mean, evidently, yes.
2: Yeah.
1: I've done that. I actually had to sit on the side of the road for 5 hours waiting for an NRMA tow truck to come and collect me and then drop me back to my house, and then I had to get some other company. They came out and a guy actually siphoned out the petrol from my diesel car. Yeah,
0: I just rang the guy, said where the car is. I've left the keys in the car and I just walked off. So it might not be there when I get back.
1: I was going to say, he's going to drain the petrol and then leg it with your car.
0: Probably.
1: And today's going to get hell of a lot worse.
2: And they won't miss you either because they know you're stuck.
0: Yeah.
2: You should have, when you see him siphoning the petrol, you should have gone, that's impressive. Go, by the way, what's the bill going to be? Because did you know I can suck a golf ball through a garden hose? It's my party trick. You want to see it?
1: I can't do that.
2: It's Chris and Amy in the morning. Coming up, we're talking about the songs your kids come home with from school, or they pick them up from TV shows, but incredibly annoying songs from the kids in Three Kiss Hits with Chris and Amy in the morning on Kiss.

0: This is Kiss. Hello, good morning.
1: Morning.
0: You're with Chris and Amy. Thanks for tuning in. I lost enthusiasm there.
1: I know. What happened then?
0: I just ran out of steam.
1: You had a little micro nap.
0: Yeah, we had the good
1: it.
0: Songs. I was like, hey, good morning. And then,
1: yep.
0: Whatever. Because my kids.
1: Whatever.
0: Yeah. Just sapping the life out of me with the songs. They're big into singing at the moment.
1: Yeah.
0: They've found some.
1: Oh, they're happy little kids. That's great.
0: They are.
1: Created a nice, safe, loving environment where they can just break out in song.
0: No, they're singing Last Goodbye by Jeff Buckley.
1: I don't know what that song is.
0: They're not happy kids at all. Now, they've found some karaoke thing on YouTube or it's on the Samsung TV or something and. But I just don't know where they get these songs. So the one they're singing over and over and over at the moment is so random.
2: When the moon hits your eye like a big pizza pie, that's amore.
0: And I'm going, where the hell did you hear this song?
1: Seems to shine. Great song.
2: Like you've had too much wine, that's amore.
0: Anyway, it's in some Mario Brothers crap where they're singing. Yeah. It's about this song. That's Luigi.
1: Just seen the Mario Brothers movie?
0: The second one?
1: Yeah.
0: Absolute garbage.
1: Well, I can tell you, my kids, they've got some weird fetishes for song. Do you remember that song, Boom, Boom, Boom, Let Me Say Well? It's an old, yeah.
3: Let me say well.
1: Boom, boom, boom, let me say well.
0: Let me lick your booty up and down. Yeah, I know.
1: If you listen to the lyrics, they are not appropriate whatsoever, but they love the chorus.
0: Yeah.
1: And I just don't feel like they're paying any attention to the other lyrics.
0: Because my kids with the, I assume it's a sexy kind of song. I only knew this song from the movie The Substance with Demi Moore, where she crawls out of her own body and stuff like that.
1: That was a ridiculous movie.
0: That was a great movie. Oh. But now the kids are always singing this.
4: Don't you know, bump it up.
1: You got to bump it up, yeah.
0: Is this, how old's this song? I don't know. I've never heard it.
1: You've never heard this song?
0: No, I heard it in the movie. And then when Margaret Qualley is doing the aerobics in The Substance, my goodness, watched that scene a few times. But no, I didn't know the song.
1: Yes, my kids love that. My kids love a song by Fisher as well, which does my head in. But we also went through a phase. Have you heard of the Poopy Man?
0: You've talked about the Poopy Man on the show.
1: For a solid year, it was like the most requested bedtime song.
0: And it's probably here because I think we played it last time
1: honestly,
0: you spoke about it.
1: It is vile and it is so annoying. And the worst thing is it's quite catchy.
0: Here we go. Oh, is it called Poopy Poopy Bum Bum? It is.
1: It is.
0: Oh, well, of course. At Kiss, we've got it.
1: Yeah.

0: it pick up at all, or just this?
1: Wait.
0: Is this it? That's...
2: Poo.
0: My kids actually take existing songs and make them rude. Have you heard, it's a really good song, the song I Pumped Up My Tit. Do you remember that song?
2: No, I've never heard. I pumped up my tit.
0: You can't unhear that, by the way. So you can do it.
2: Very clever.
0: Sorry, I got distracted. I just like the song. I like the Bruno Mars. Anyway.
2: All right.
0: Okay, let's play some more tunes. Coming up next, we're going to play our new favourite game, Amy.
2: Yes.
0: It's Dead or Alive.
2: Dead or Alive.
0: How well do you know your celebrities?
2: Not very.
0: Pulse. It's next on Kiss with Chris and Amy in the morning.

0: This is Kiss. It's Chris and Amy in the morning. Happy Sunday, everybody. You ready to play our favourite new game?
1: Yes, yes, I love games.
0: Strap yourselves in, everyone. It's Dead or Alive.
2: Chris and Amy's.
0: Now, wait a moment. I've just got to explain this game to everyone.
1: Yep.
0: I say a name and you tell me if they're dead or alive.
1: Mm-hmm.
0: Got it?
1: Got it.
0: Okay, finished. That's the explanation. Okay.
1: Thank you.
0: They're all celebrities, of course. Amy, you can play along at home, but I'll test Amy. Celebrity number one, you tell me if he's dead or alive, the great Morgan Freeman.
3: Get busy living or get busy dying. That's goddamn right.
1: Love Morgan Freeman. He is very much still alive.
0: Is?
1: Yes.
0: Is, not was.
1: No, he is alive.
0: Yeah, you're right.
1: Yeah. You tried to change my mind there, didn't you?
0: 89 years old.
1: Yep.
0: Though, Morgan Freeman. But yeah, one of those people you just have to just double check. What about one of the great actresses from the 90s, Shannon Doherty? Did you watch, you remember 90210?
1: I do remember Shannon Doherty.
0: How old do you reckon she would be or is? Don't look outside for help. You're trying to get...
1: Shut up. I have a weird suspicion that she died or something. I'm going to go with my gut and say she's dead.
0: Another point for Amy. Shannon Doherty.
1: Yes!
0: Dead.
1: How did she die?
0: Cancer.
1: Yes, that's
0: but
1: what
0: you,
1: I remember.
0: But you keep going, yes!
1: No,
0: got it!
1: Sorry. Sorry, just because I won a point there.
0: You're not celebrating her death at 53.
1: Yeah, I do remember. Yes. See?
0: One of my favourite actors, because he's in, I love him because he does both. He's in like all the R-rated gangster movies.
1: Yes.
0: And also in Home Alone. You know, Joe Pesci.
4: A dead kid.
0: The short burglar from Home Alone, not Daniel Stern was the other.
1: I actually have no idea, so I'm just going to go with alive.
0: You're on fire today. He's 83 years old, still alive.
1: Thank you.
0: He does look more and more like Yoda every day as he as he gets older, but that's all right.
1: I can imagine he would. He is a little Yoda, isn't he?
0: Now, let's go to an Aussie hero here.
1: Okay.
0: Now, this is where the stakes are a bit higher because if you get this wrong...
1: Watch me get this wrong.
0: People who actually know her might be listening.
1: Oh, no.
0: Olympic swimming legend and Australian icon, Dawn Fraser.
1: Oh, I think she's passed away.
0: Well, it depends how you define passed away, I guess. If doing ads on YouTube for a mobile foot spa...
1: Is she still alive?
0: At 89 years old...
1: I'm sorry, Dawn. I don't see her YouTube ads, that's why.
0: No, I've seen them. You put your feet in this and it's a lovely shot of Dawn with her pants pulled up and her ankles in a mobile foot massager spa thing.
1: So, Dawn.
0: So alive at 89.
1: Yep, okay. There's one wrong.
0: Let's go to a rock star because a lot of them die young.
1: But then
0: there's the ones that you go, how are they still alive? Like Keith Richards.
1: Yeah.
0: What do you think about Steven Tyler from Aerosmith? Don't wanna close my eyes. I don't wanna fall. Stop looking outside for help and think yourself.
1: I think he's dead.
0: Steven Tyler. No, he's alive.
1: He
0: as well. But looks like someone has done up a corpse nicely.
1: Looks like he died 10 years ago.
0: For an open casket funeral. He looks like an old woman that's been done up. He was on American Idol everything. And
1: That's great innings for a rock star.
0: 78. He's not even that old.
1: Oh, he's not even that old,
0: But you're only as old as the woman you're with.
1: Well, how old's his girlfriend?
0: Not that old. Okay, coming up, there is new tech. This is related to the social media ban, and it's what Meta and Facebook are doing to kick the kids off their platform. For me, it's getting a bit creepy. We'll tell you about it next. Chris and Amy in the morning on Kiss.
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5: In Ingleburn, a car's on fire affecting southbound traffic on the Hume Motorway near St Andrews Road. We'll bring a freeway upgrades in place. No access to the Harbour Bridge from Ernest Street. Harbour Tunnel only. Use Miller Street for the bridge. And we have a 17-minute run on the M7 southbound from Richmond Road to Preston. 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The Kiss Car Shower with top of 23 today in the city, 23 in the west. That's Kiss. Traffic and weather together.
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0: We need to talk. 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
5: It's Chris Page and Amy Gerard in the morning on K.

0: This is Kiss. You're with Chris and Amy in the morning. Hope your Sunday's going great. The social media ban. Amy, you and I didn't see eye to eye on this.
1: No, we didn't.
0: We both agree that kids under 16 probably shouldn't be on social media.
1: Yeah.
0: This is a good thing. Don't tell me how to raise my kids. Government.
1: I think it's a good thing. Sure.
0: Every time I rant about the government, people say I'm a conspiracy theorist. Can't you think the government are a bunch of wankers without being a conspiracy theorist? I think they are.
1: They usually go hand in hand.
0: Okay.
1: Yeah.
0: Yeah, there is definitely crossover.
1: Yes, there is.
0: I'll give you that.
1: Mm-hmm.
0: So the social media ban is underway. We know that a lot of kids, like I said beforehand, would easily get around
1: it. Of course, yeah.
0: And they're still on it. Facebook, or Meta, the company, Zuckerberg, the lizard, they're getting ahead of the curve. So lawsuits are starting to come in for Facebook about it being designed to be addictive.
1: Yes.
0: Huge one in the States, which is seen as a sort of watermark lawsuit, because if this woman suing them wins for it being addictive, then lawyers everywhere are licking their lips going, we can sue Facebook.
1: Yep.
0: So they're bringing in AI, another thing you and I don't see a to I on. And they're getting AI to go through all the accounts on Facebook to find underage accounts. How AI does this? It looks for, first of all, the things they say, the events they go to, the people they're talking to. So, for example, if you say you're 18 on Facebook, then you're always talking about, you know,
1: 16-year-old's birthday.
0: Or what you're doing in year 8 at school.
1: Yes.
0: AI goes, oh, you're lying, you're off. Kicks you off. It also scans all of your photos and videos that you upload for age verification. And anyone else in your videos that you put up gets scanned. The AI guesses your age. If you're young, you're gone. It's getting creepy.
1: Well, I think the thing is, I know I've got friends who have teenage daughters and they're 12 or 13.
0: Yeah.
1: And all they've done is they've put themselves as the account holder. And it says, like, account run by mum, but it's not.
0: Oh, you can do that, can you?
1: Yeah.
0: You just say,
1: So the account's under my girlfriend's, the mum's name and age.
0: Yeah.
1: But they're all photos of her 13-year-old daughter.
0: The other thing it's very easy to do, I believe, is get an international VPN and just get on so they don't know you're in Australia.
1: Yeah.
0: Yeah.
1: That
0: you,
1: too.
0: You just Google that, really, if you wanted to. So
1: you think it's a bad thing. I still think it's a good step in the right direction. All of these things that are being put into place are to protect children. Honestly, if I could choose, I would much prefer to be raising children back in my generation than I would in this.
0: Big time.
1: Yeah. Because it's like you're almost fighting a losing battle. Do you know what I mean? And I just think I was smarter than my parents when, you know, MSN and ICQ came about. Like, I always found loopholes around everything.
0: Yes.
1: And kids these days are finding loopholes around everything because ultimately they're more across it. They're cleverer.
0: They are. What do you think they talk about at school? It would be all things like how to still get on Instagram and Snapchat even though you're not 16.
1: Mm.
0: They compare notes. They do it. They're smart.
1: It's just sad because it just ruins children's childhood. Like, you know what? Wait till they're 16. They're going to be addicted to their phone anyway, but at least let them be kids for a while first.
0: Yeah. Anyway, Steve Jobs. I mean, he's dead now anyway.
1: Yeah,
0: but,
1: I know.
0: Who would you go back in time and kill?
1: There's no one I think about killing, really. You? He's like, well,
0: look,
1: let me get my black book out.
0: I'm not going to get my kill list out on the radio, but no, I'm joking.
1: Okay, yep.
0: Chris and Amy in the morning on Kiss.
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2: Sydney traffic. Near Ingleburn, a car's on fire affecting southbound traffic on the Hume Motorway between Campbelltown Road and St Andrews Road. The M7 looking good southbound through Light Horse Interchange. North Sydney, a special event at North Sydney Oval today from 12pm. Expect delays on Miller Street near the Oval. 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The Kiss Car showers 23 today in the city and 23 in the west. That's Kiss. Traffic and weather together.
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4: need to know. Good morning, Alana McIntyre here with the latest. Votes are coming in for the 70th Eurovision contest and Delta Goodrum is still in with a chance. The 41-year-old Australian delivered a powerful performance early this morning, sparkling in a gown covered in Swarovski crystals before rising up into the sky above her gold grand piano. A winner will be announced soon. A group of friends have been left traumatised after their 38-year-old friend was killed by a shark off WA's Rottnest Island. He'd been spearfishing with his mates at Horseshoe Reef when he was mauled by a great white yesterday. His friends got him out of the water, performed CPR and rushed him to shore by boat, and then paramedics performed CPR at a jetty on Rottnest, but the man could not be saved. A toddler has been rushed to hospital in a critical condition in Melbourne after being hit by a car reversing near a playground at Deer Park. Doctors are warning people not to use illegal peptides, with a rise in their usage being seen across the nation. GPs have told the Herald Sun that several young Australians have had severe reactions, needing skin grafts on their face, and some even having their fingers amputated due to infections. Tens of thousands of people have been protesting in the UK, with police called in to keep two rival marches apart, and a severe thunderstorm has smashed South Australia overnight, causing flash flooding.
5: Since 1996, CrimSafe just keeps getting tougher and stronger. No wonder after 30 years, it's Australia's favourite security screen. If it's not CrimSafe, it's not CrimSafe.
4: The Cowboys have come from behind to beat the Roosters 18-12 at Magic Round. Coach Trent Robinson says they just didn't execute well.
6: 6-0 second half in our favour, and we worked really hard to get back into it, out of form, but really fighting hard, and we just couldn't get any combination there to finish them off.
4: While the Seagulls have moved into the top four, thanks to a 46-18 victory over the Tigers. Manly now winning 6 from 7 since Kieran Foran stepped in.
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4: A little cloudy today with a medium chance of showers, a top of 23 degrees. Some showers expected again tomorrow, getting up to 23, and then more rain likely on Tuesday.
7: 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Hey, hey.
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9: Skin so good. Everyone is listening.
10: Hey, good morning, everyone. Happy Sunday again.
11: Morning.
10: Are you a good, different Aldi?
11: Are
10: you a good,
11: going.
10: Different Aldi shopper?
11: I'm actually not an Aldi shopper. I really should be. So I feel like the Aldi shoppers are very passionate about being Aldi shoppers.
10: No,
11: there isn't one close to me, that's why.
10: Yes, it's all about location. I'm lucky the shops near me have a Woolies and an Aldi.
11: Oh, okay.
10: And I actually took the advice of the ads. I went to Aldi first because they don't have everything.
11: Yeah.
10: So you get what you can at Aldi that's cheap, and then you go to Woolies first.
11: Yeah, see, that feels counterproductive to me. I'm going to one shop.
10: You do have much less free time than
11: I
10: do.
11: Yes, exactly,
10: so I'll
11: right.
10: Give you that.
11: Yeah.
10: Anyway, if you are an Aldi fan, the ski gear is back. You know their annual ski gear sale?
11: Is this an Aldi special buy?
10: Yeah, so the middle aisle with the special buys, the ski gear goes off every year.
11: Does it?
10: Anyway, I'm telling you, it's next weekend.
11: Oh, you're getting a heads up. This is the insider scoop.
10: You need a heads up. There'd be no point telling you at 9 o'clock in the morning next Saturday because it's all gone.
11: People line up for their special buy stuff.
10: The ski gear is
11: okay.
10: It's nuts. It's like a cult.
11: There you go.
10: Anyway.
11: Heard it here first.

0: Aldi next weekend.
1: Good.
0: Different.
1: Aldi.
0: German. Okay, it's Chris and Amy coming up. We were talking about the passwords. You have the million passwords and how you keep them from the kids. Wait till you hear the lengths Amy's kids have gone to find out all of her passwords for YouTube and all that crap. It's next on Kiss.

let's get the party started. See you at the bar, you was hardly talking. That's when I knew that your heart was scarring. Friends to lovers need a part to star in. Like, wait, babe, let me

0: This is Kiss. You're with Chris and Amy in the morning. Happy Sunday.
1: Happy Sunday.
0: I want to talk to you about passwords and passcodes.
1: Oh, gosh.
0: At home with the kids. So I'm talking parental locks on, you know, Disney, YouTube, my phone, everything. Yeah. I'm getting rid of them because it becomes a game for the kids to find out what all the codes are.
1: Yeah.
0: And whoever designed them, by the way, that where you put in the code on Disney and stuff, why would you design it so you can see what numbers you're putting in? So when you're putting in, the kids are there, they're watching.
1: Yes. I don't know what is happening at my household, but I have, even with my daughter, she has her iPad. She's the only one that's allowed one. And we've got some boundaries put in place. So she's not allowed to watch pretty much anything on the internet. So she can have YouTube Kids and some games. She can talk to her friends on Kids Messenger, but she has a time limit. So she can only watch 2 hours a day. And the only way she can extend that is if I give her permission or she puts in the parental code. When I tell you I have set up that many codes, and what I used to do is I'd do the code and then I'd save said code in my notes.
0: Yeah, sure.
1: And what I realised was happening was she would take my phone. Oh, Mom, can I borrow? I just want to check the weather for today. She'd go into my notes. Boom, she's got the code. Now what I've had to do is I've changed the code. I've now emailed the code to myself. And then I've archived that said code into a folder in my Gmail account. And somehow she has still cracked the code.
0: Yeah.
1: So sometimes she'll come down and she'll say, oh, can I just have an extra 15 minutes? And if I'm doing a Zoom call and it's, you know, it's a necessary evil, I will sometimes just punch it in. And I don't know whether she's screen recorded the screen. I don't know what she's done. She is very clever. And it's like what I was saying, you know, last hour. Even as a kid, I used to know loopholes to get on MSN, to get on ICQ.
0: And to buy cigarettes.
1: Anything, like right? You know? I had a fake ID.
0: Kids,
1: whatever
0: figure
1: you,
0: it out.
1: Whatever you want as a kid, you can get it.
0: This is why, we're smart. What you're explaining, I'm not playing the password game anymore. Because they say, oh, Dad, can we watch some half an hour of YouTube on the TV? And I'm like, oh, yeah. Is the code still 4186?
1: Oh, so wait, so you set up a code, but they know the code.
0: They know the code. So anyway, I said to them, look, all right, guys, you know what? I'm going to take all the parental codes off the TV. It's off Disney, off like my account on Disney. It's off YouTube. We are going to operate on trust. You know what you're not allowed to watch, what you are. You know, if it's M, you have to ask, all that sort of stuff. And we're going to go off trust, see how that goes, because I don't have to deal with it.
1: And how's that going for you?
0: Came down yesterday. They were watching the human centipede.
1: I've tried to do this not so much with screens but with food, because I was always deprived of junk food as a kid, always. And now as an adult, I'm a junk food fiend. And my sister-in-law always had junk food at the ready. It was always in arm's reach at her height, and she would select an apple instead because it was there and it wasn't forbidden. So I tried this thing where I put all the chips at like at arm's reach for all my kids and rah, rah. One day I found Kobe, who's like literally our resident bin chicken. He'd eaten like 13 packets of chips. Like there are some kids that need boundaries put in place, because otherwise they can't be trusted. If I took all the pin codes off Charlie's iPad, she would stay up till 4 in the morning watching YouTube.
0: Maybe that's what happened in the Garden of Eden with Adam and Eve.
1: Maybe.
0: She's like, I can't eat any more popcorn chicken.
1: Yeah.
0: I need an apple.
1: An apple,
0: I know he said not to, but
1: I'm going to do it,
0: I just need some fruit.
1: Maybe all she had at the ready was popcorn chicken.
0: Yeah. Anyway, passwords are crap.
1: Yeah.
0: Adam and Eve didn't have to worry about that, did they?
1: We need a refresher. In a week's time, I want to see how that lack of password and lack of boundaries is going for you.
0: Okay?
1: Report
0: back. We'll
1: give
0: you an update. Maybe it's Human Centipede 2 they can watch this week. There's three of them, so, you know, they can get through more. Chris and Amy in the morning on Kiss.

0: This is Kiss. You're with Chris and Amy in the morning. Happy Sunday, everyone.
1: Are you claustrophobic by any chance?
0: Yeah. Oh, I don't like being in like really crowded, noisy
1: confined
0: places. It's not so much confined, but it's, well, I'm confined by a crowd with noise. I don't like that.
1: Well, it's interesting because I'm doing this job for this Everlab health thing where they do a big deep dive into your health and all the diagnostics and everything. And part of it is you go and get an MRI done of your body, which I didn't realize how, I don't want to say intense because it wasn't intense, but it definitely took me by surprise. And
0: I thought it was your brain, the MRI. Is it your whole body, is it?
1: Well, it can do your whole body.
0: Right.
1: So the biggest question they ask you, aside from are you wearing any metal piercings or anything, because it's magnetic, right?
0: Did you have to take out your little stud that you've got, the tickler?
1: I don't have any studs down there, mate. But the second biggest question they ask is, are you claustrophobic?
0: Yeah.
1: What they do is you lie down and they put earplugs in because they say it's really loud in there. So you stick in earplugs, then you put on headphones like what we're wearing now.
0: Oh, and you go in the tube.
1: Yeah. Then they wedge you into this thing and they put more things so your head's quite clamped in. Then they lay these heavy camera blankets over the top of you. So you feel like you are underneath what feels like a weighted blanket.
0: It's like being buried alive.
1: Literally. And then I was already feeling a bit like, okay, this is quite a lot. And then they put a cage over your face, like 2 centimetres from your face, and you literally feel like Hannibal Lecter, right? Mm. And then they slide you into this tiny cavern,
0: yeah,
1: right? Like a tiny tunnel. And then you need to lie there without moving a muscle for an hour. If you move a muscle or move or twitch or whatever, it goes for longer. So you can be in there for up to an hour and a half. There is nothing to do in there. You're just alone with your thoughts. But also the machine is so loud. There's all these right around your head, around across your body. And I was just lying in there. I mean, all of my intrusive thoughts came to me at once. It was not pleasant. But I was thinking, how do people do this? I think about people who have to have them regularly
0: or children. And chemo and stuff like that.
1: Those people
0: that have these really invasive, tough medical procedures all the time.
1: They have, and they're in there for so long. And I was in there for an hour and it felt like I was in there for 4 days. I was cold. I was trying not to shiver. And I remember messaging my girlfriend who has been looking into doing it, but she can't even get into a lift and have like people around her. And I said, babe, you wouldn't even be able to have the equipment laid over you because you literally feel like you're put into like a plastic coffin almost.
0: You should do a surprise thing for your girlfriend, for her next birthday, and organise like a red balloon experience.
1: Yeah, but MRI?
0: No, go caving.
1: Oh,
0: you know when you go underground?
1: My God, never.
0: But go one of those ones where you have to crawl through a really tight tunnel between 2 rocks deep underground. Maybe I am claustrophobic because that's my worst nightmare.
1: You got to be real. I was a bit of a yogi. I had to do the whole mind over matter thing and I really had to like focus on it because you could very easily flip out.
0: Yeah, I don't know. I don't go to the doctor.
1: You're one of those idiots.
0: Don't worry. I've got more grievances. It's not just doctors. And you're invited, Amy, because before we go every week, we like to air our grievances, get it off our chest. That is next on Kiss.
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3: In Inglebound, a car's on fire affecting southbound traffic on the Hume Motorway between Campbelltown Road and St Andrews Road. North Sydney, special event at North Sydney Oval later on this afternoon. Expect delays on Miller Street near the Oval both ways. And in the CBD, we've got roadworks on King Street between Kent Street and George Street. 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That's Kiss. Traffic and weather together.
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0: This is Kiss. You're with Chris and Amy in the morning. Happy Sunday. Almost time for us to get out of here.
1: Yeah.
0: Clock off.
1: I know. 2 hours of work. Wow.
0: I'm pooped.
1: I'm exhausted.
0: That's me done for the week. Before we go, it's unhealthy to bottle up anger and hatred.
1: Yeah.
0: So we like to air our grievances before we get out of here. Let's do it.
2: Airing of grievances.
3: I got a lot of problems with you people. You're going to hear about it.
0: A wonderful invention from Festivus on Seinfeld, the airing of grievances. Do you want to kick us off?
1: Sure.
0: Tense.
1: Okay. A real bugbear of mine, it happened to me actually only a couple of days ago. You know when you go to Woolies and you get a trolley or Coles or wherever it is, and you get a trolley with a rogue wheel? Just one. Yeah. There's always one, but for some bloody reason, I always manage to get the rogue one. And you're trying to drive straight and it's trying to veer you off into the cereals, trying to crash you into all the shelves.
0: You're not drunk, are you?
1: I'm not drunk, but I may as well be with the trolley that I've picked.
0: Mm.
1: Does my head in.
0: I know I've complained about charity muggers in this segment before and my bugbear, and they're always English.
1: Yes.
0: Yeah, a few dollars for UNICEF, mate.
1: Yeah.
0: Don't you like, you hate sick children, do you?
1: I know, yep.
0: I now have a problem as well with the people selling as well. They're not even from a charity. I was accosted by people trying to sell me this special brand of pet food.
1: Oh.
0: The other day I said, I don't have a dog.
1: And they were like, oh, it's okay.
0: And they didn't let up.
1: Oh,
0: they're like,
1: really?
0: You're thinking about getting one?
1: Oh.
0: I was with my kids. They're like, and in front of Henry and Oscar, they go, I bet your kids would love a dog.
1: Oh, my gosh.
0: Would you?
1: They
0: and
1: stop
0: they're like,
1: at nothing.
0: Yay, we're getting a dog. Would you shut up?
1: Yeah, I know. They do my head in. Here's another one that I have a real bugbear with. There's certain friends of mine. I won't name names. Hopefully they're not listening, but they love to leave voice notes. You know, some people, they're either texters or callers, and then every now and again, there's voice noters. But sometimes there's certain friends of mine that leave me voice notes that are longer than a podcast. And I physically cannot stay focused enough to listen to a 10-minute voice note. And then I'll get halfway through, I'll forget what the first 2-3 minutes was about. And then I just can't reply because it's too long.
0: I hate voice notes.
1: You know what? If you're going to do a 10-minute voice note, just call me.
0: No, don't even call me. Text.
1: I don't mind a call. No. I don't mind a call in the car.
0: No, it could have been a text.
1: Okay.
0: Don't ring me.
1: Yep.
0: Ever. Too many superhero movies. I'm sick of them. The Marvel Universe. I like Spider-Man.
1: Okay.
0: I like Batman. I know he's not Marvel.
1: Okay.
0: Calm down, nerds. I know DC Comics.
1: I mean, the fact that you know that makes you want to.
0: Well, I like Spider-Man and Iron Man, Robert Downey Jr.
1: Okay.
0: He was good. The Ant-Man, the Incredible Flash, and they're not good actors playing them. Like you got, Paul Rudd as an Ant-Man.
1: Yeah.
0: I like Paul Rudd, but a superhero? And the jerk that played the Flash or whatever that guy is, no idea.
1: No idea.
0: What was the really shit one the other day? Doctor Strange? You seen that? It's Benedict Cumberbatch, but it's like who?
1: I have absolutely no idea who you're talking about.
0: Madam Web? You see now?
1: I don't know, but it sounds like you're watching a lot of superhero movies.
0: No, I'm looking at the movies because I want to go to the movies all the time and I'm seeing all this crap.
1: What about people who will answer phone calls on speakerphone and will just have a full-blown conversation with a loved one or a friend on speakerphone in a public place?
0: I was on the train the other day and a bloke was doing that.
1: I literally was in a lift the other day with a lady and there must have been 12 people in the lift and her phone was ringing and I could see her and I thought to myself, don't answer it. Just wait till we get to the bottom. Not only did she answer it, she put it on speaker. So we could hear her entire conversation. It was with her daughter. I was like, is there any common courtesy in a lift? No one wants to hear this.
0: She'll learn a lesson one day. She'll pick it up on speaker. And someone will go, hey, you want to hear a racist joke? Hang on a second. I'm just in a lift. Okay. Let's quit this before we get angry because I think we're still in a good mood. We've gotten some things off our chest, but we haven't got aggravated yet.
1: Yeah.
0: Have a good day, everyone.
1: We're
0: going to come back next week.
1: We'll see you next week.
0: Have a good one. Bye.
1: Bye.
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